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Jane, Jefferson Starship, 99.3, 103.7 WCXR. They were at the Bloomsburg Fair a few years back. Remember, they filled in for Pat Benatar. She couldn't perform last minute kind of deal. We'll talk about the Bloomsburg Fair and how you can win your way in coming up. Right now, it's Van Halen.

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5: Your AccuWeather forecast. Tonight will be mainly clear and cooler, marking the coolest night in months with a low of 46. Tomorrow looks pleasant with low humidity, starting mostly sunny in the morning and transitioning to sun with areas of high clouds. Expect a high of 74. Tomorrow night will be partly cloudy with a low of 53. Wednesday will bring sun shining through high clouds, reaching a high of 79. Thursday will be humid with intervals of bright sunshine, leading to an afternoon thunderstorm with a high of 82. For AccuWeather, I'm meteorologist Jason Caterina.
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The Susquehanna Valley's home of rock and roll, WZXR. Start your day here with Bob and Tom every weekday morning, 6 till 10. You know, always a good time with Bob and Tom. Get that day started with a laugh. Ram Jam in. Sublime standing by. 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

0: What I Got, Sublime, 99.3 1037 WCXR. We've got a midweek event on the event calendar. Lewisburg Downtown Partnership inviting the community to its third annual soiree. It's happening this Wednesday, 5:30, Campus Theater. They'll celebrate another year of progress in downtown Lewisburg, recognize community partnerships, and look ahead to what's next. This year is going to feature the first ever Impact on Market Street Award, plus heavy hors d'oeuvres. I imagine that means you could fill up on the hors d'oeuvres. Refreshments, a silent auction. You need to RSVP if you want to attend. They've got an email address, info@lewisburgpa.com, or give them a call at 523-1743. 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Coming up, we've got Dire Straits, also Bad Company.
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0: Bad Company. The song, the album, and the band, all of the same name. That is a one-off right there. Mark, Mac, and you as we make our way through a Monday night. You know, we've got a good stretch of weather, clear and chilly overnight tonight. Low of 47. More sunshine tomorrow with a high of 74. Could see some clouds in the afternoon tomorrow. Wednesday, clouds and sun, high 79. Now, Thursday, we do have a chance of an afternoon thunderstorm, but we're going to get up to about 82. So we've got a good-looking week here as we get down to the end of summer. Straight ahead, more rock. We got Poison coming up.
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Kim Basinger said the hardest acting role she's ever had was the video for that. She played the corpse in that one. Good stuff. Boy, that was a crazy video. Every once in a while, you know, I think of those videos. I got to pull them out, go down a little YouTube rabbit hole and check them all out. Hey, we've got more NASCAR racing coming your way this weekend. 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
4: Your AccuWeather forecast. Tonight will be mainly clear and cooler, marking the coolest night in months with a low of 46. Tomorrow looks pleasant with low humidity, starting mostly sunny in the morning and transitioning to sun with areas of high clouds. Expect a high of 74. Tomorrow night will be partly cloudy with a low of 53. Wednesday will bring sun shining through high clouds, reaching a high of 79. Thursday will be humid with intervals of bright sunshine, leading to an afternoon thunderstorm with a high of 82. For AccuWeather, I'm meteorologist Jason Caterina.
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0: Pearl Jam, 99.3 WZXR. Well, we had a full day of the NFL yesterday. Steelers with a win, 20-13 over the Falcons. We had the Eagles over the Commanders, 24-22. Bills with a big win, 36-31 over the Texans. Now, if you're talking about the NFL this year, even though there's a bunch of games you can watch for free, it's going to be pretty expensive to watch if you don't have a digital antenna to watch the games for free. They say it'll cost you $484 for the season. That would include getting YouTube's TV sports plan, Amazon Prime Video. You got some games on there you want to watch, Netflix, and you're going to need Peacock as well to watch all the games. But they say, you know, with the antenna, CBS, Fox, and NBC, you'll get the free stuff right there. But boy, definitely making it a little more harder and a little bit more expensive to watch our beloved NFL games. We got the Broncos and Chiefs on tonight. Toto and Billy Joel are coming up.
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0: 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Nothing but loud guitars, pounding drums, rock that never takes its foot off the gas. We pull the slow ones out from 5 to 6, the Rush Hour Rock Block. 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

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Boy, I'm sad losing Frank Beard, drummer for ZZ Top. We already lost Dusty Hill. They're going to keep it going. Billy Gibbons says he's not done yet. They got people right there. You know, Elwood's with them for like 30 years as the bass tech. Just stepped into the bass gig and still going. I love to see it. Here we go. Sharp Dressed Man, ZZ Top.

0: 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Doors open at 11. Games begin at 1. Tickets are $30. $500 cash prize for the final game. Tickets, four tickets, you give them a call at 317-0844. 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The mouth-watering satisfaction of sea salt caramels from Lang's Chocolates, Pine Street, in downtown Williamsport. Stop down, get you some, and don't forget, check that event's calendar. Good way to know what's going on around the area.
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7: Your AccuWeather forecast. Tonight will be mainly clear and cooler, marking the coolest night in months with a low of 46. Tomorrow looks pleasant with low humidity, starting mostly sunny in the morning and transitioning to sun with areas of high clouds. Expect a high of 74. Tomorrow night will be partly cloudy with a low of 53. Wednesday will bring sun shining through high clouds, reaching a high of 79. Thursday will be humid with intervals of bright sunshine, leading to an afternoon thunderstorm with a high of 82. For AccuWeather, I'm meteorologist Jason Caterina.
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Mark Mack and you every weeknight. 7 to midnight right here. The Police Up. Roxanne.

0: 3 days grace. 99.3 1037 WCXR. 171st Bloomsburg Fair is coming our way. September 25th through October 3rd. Who's ready for an apple dumpling? I'd like to be first in line for that. Hey, we got a shot for you to win your way into the fair and win some great tickets all this week and all next week. Live and Jet are coming our way for a Saturday night show. You can win your way in. See Skillet September 28th, Truck and Tractor Pulls, Demolition Derby, Figure Eight Racing. We've got your tickets along with fair entry. 171st Bloomsburg Fair, September 25th through October 3rd. And we'll see you out there with our Super Roving Radio. Look for us on the Midway. Straight ahead, we've got Europe, also Nirvana.
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0: 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Big show on Saturday night was the Beatles versus the Stones, a musical showdown. The Journey Bank Community Arts Center. We're going to keep it going with another big show this Saturday night. Britt Floyd, The Moon, The Wall, and Beyond. Also, we've got the Vampire Circus coming in Rocktober. Get the Lead Out. The Led Zeppelin tribute band, been around a long time. One of the best in the biz. They're back for another Saturday night in Rocktober as well. And just announced Styx coming back February 17th. Coming up, we've got more rock, AC/DC on the way.
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0: Boulevard of Broken Dreams by Green Day, WZXR. Hey, make sure to tune in to Freddie Hammer all the rest of this week. We've got a big show coming up on Sunday. Rumors ATL, a Fleetwood Mac tribute band, going to be live in concert, Scottish Rite Theater, right here in Williamsport. 7 o'clock show on Sunday. A fundraising event. 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And Freddie Hammer is going to have a chance for you to win your way in all this week. 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

0: your AccuWeather forecast. Tonight will be mainly clear and cooler, marking the coolest night in months with a low of 46. Tomorrow looks pleasant with low humidity, starting mostly sunny in the morning and transitioning to sun with areas of high clouds. Expect a high of 74. Tomorrow night will be partly cloudy with a low of 53. Wednesday will bring sun shining through high clouds, reaching a high of 79. Thursday will be humid with intervals of bright sunshine, leading to an afternoon thunderstorm with a high of 82. For AccuWeather, I'm meteorologist Jason Caterina.
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0: will you follow the latest from Evanescent? 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The Washingtonville Volunteer Fire Company is having a cash and gift card bingo this Saturday, Strawberry Ridge Road in Danville. 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Tickets are $30 with a $500 cash prize for the final game. 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And that is brought to you by the twisted tastiness of Caramelicious Pretzel Rods, exclusively from Lang's Chocolates. Get some today. Straight ahead, Jimi Hendrix and the Scorpions.
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0: Wind of Change, Scorpions, 99.3, 103.7 WZXR. Would you look at that? Our time together has run out. Don't forget, stick around for that 1 o'clock rock block, just about an hour away. I'll be back tomorrow night. Meet you right here at 7 o'clock. And look out, streets, here I come.
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1: What we've got here is failure to communicate. 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
3: Your AccuWeather forecast. Overnight will be mainly clear and cooler, making it the coolest night we've seen in months with a low of 45. Tomorrow, Tuesday, expect pleasant weather with low humidity. The morning will be mostly sunny, followed by sun and areas of high clouds. The high will reach 73. Tuesday night will be partly cloudy with a low of 53. On Wednesday, expect sun shining through high clouds with a high of 79. Thursday will bring humid conditions with intervals of bright sunshine and the possibility of an afternoon thunderstorm. The high will be 82. For AccuWeather, I'm meteorologist Jason Caterina.
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4: Your AccuWeather forecast. Overnight will be mainly clear and cooler, making it the coolest night we've seen in months with a low of 45. Tomorrow, Tuesday, expect pleasant weather with low humidity. The morning will be mostly sunny, followed by sun and areas of high clouds. The high will reach 73. Tuesday night will be partly cloudy with a low of 53. On Wednesday, expect sun shining through high clouds with a high of 79. Thursday will bring humid conditions with intervals of bright sunshine and the possibility of an afternoon thunderstorm. The high will be 82. For AccuWeather, I'm meteorologist Jason Caterina.
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3: Your AccuWeather forecast. Overnight will be mainly clear and cooler, making it the coolest night we've seen in months with a low of 45. Tomorrow, Tuesday, expect pleasant weather with low humidity. The morning will be mostly sunny, followed by sun and areas of high clouds. The high will reach 73. Tuesday night will be partly cloudy with a low of 53. On Wednesday, expect sun shining through high clouds with a high of 79. Thursday will bring humid conditions with intervals of bright sunshine and the possibility of an afternoon thunderstorm. The high will be 82. For AccuWeather, I'm meteorologist Jason Caterina.
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7: Your AccuWeather forecast. Overnight will be mainly clear and cooler, making it the coolest night we've seen in months with a low of 45. Tomorrow, Tuesday, expect pleasant weather with low humidity. The morning will be mostly sunny, followed by sun and areas of high clouds. The high will reach 73. Tuesday night will be partly cloudy with a low of 53. On Wednesday, expect sun shining through high clouds with a high of 79. Thursday will bring humid conditions with intervals of bright sunshine and the possibility of an afternoon thunderstorm. The high will be 82. For AccuWeather, I'm meteorologist Jason Caterina.
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5: Your AccuWeather forecast. Overnight will be mainly clear and cooler, making it the coolest night we've seen in months with a low of 45. Tomorrow, Tuesday, expect pleasant weather with low humidity. The morning will be mostly sunny, followed by sun and areas of high clouds. The high will reach 73. Tuesday night will be partly cloudy with a low of 53. On Wednesday, expect sun shining through high clouds with a high of 79. Thursday will bring humid conditions with intervals of bright sunshine and the possibility of an afternoon thunderstorm. The high will be 82. For AccuWeather, I'm meteorologist Jason Caterina.
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3: Your AccuWeather forecast. Overnight will be mainly clear and cooler, making it the coolest night we've seen in months with a low of 45. Tomorrow, Tuesday, expect pleasant weather with low humidity. The morning will be mostly sunny, followed by sun and areas of high clouds. The high will reach 73. Tuesday night will be partly cloudy with a low of 53. On Wednesday, expect sun shining through high clouds with a high of 79. Thursday will bring humid conditions with intervals of bright sunshine and the possibility of an afternoon thunderstorm. The high will be 82. For AccuWeather, I'm meteorologist Jason Caterina.
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0: Touch that wiener, baby. It's the wiener man.
1: Like he's a superhero. What are you doing?
0: You ever have one of those days when your wiener's hanging out? You just don't know what... Hello from the O'Reilly Auto Parts Studios. 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
0: At the Incogni News Desk.
2: I jumped the queue, sorry.
0: It's Christy Lee.
2: Hi.
0: Wearing a swell cardigan. There's Josh Arnold.
3: Hi.
0: Here's Ace Cosby.
4: Hello.
0: Hello indeed. And I am Chick McGee, and hello, Mr. Griswold, sir. You might know him as Tom.
1: Thank you very much.
0: Mm-hmm.
1: It's great to be here.
0: Great to be anywhere. Am I right about that?
1: Yeah, yeah. A couple things right off the bat. The season has officially started. Week one over in the NFL. I bring this up because I want to urge you to check out our special Pigskin Pick'em competition. You can get into week two right now. We'll have a winner for week one coming up either today or tomorrow. Thank you very much. Your pig impression, much appreciated. You can enter by going to bobandtom.com and win yourself a beautiful gift certificate from Steven Singer Jewelers. Each week, all you got to do is pick the winners. Don't even worry about the spread. And then you'll get to pick with the spread against Chick McGee coming up later this week.
0: That's right.
1: Speaking of pigskin pick'em, Kostaki Economopoulos. From All Pro Lines will be our guest today.
0: Is that right?
1: He's our official NFL correspondent. What accent is that exactly?
2: That's the REO Speedwagon.
0: Brownsville Station what's his face
2: Kevin
0: from REO
2: Cronin?
0: Speedwagon? Yeah, Kevin Cronin here.
1: And what does he say?
0: Is that right?
5: Is that right?
0: Is that right?
5: Gary talks with his guitar.
0: When you're up in the Rocky Mountains. No, I'm not in the Rocky Mountains. I'm being pushed and mashed here in the pit in front of you, Kevin. Just play the song.
1: We have more Rocky Mountain news today.
0: Oh.
1: At least in the form of a letter. More bears out there.
2: Yeah, there are a lot of bears.
1: Yeah.
0: Did you see, and you see, you have to do this all the time now. I don't know if it's AI or not, but one of my favorite spots in the world is Broadway in Nashville, where they've got the Jack's Barbecue and all these bistros, you just fall in, and certainly somebody's playing music every minute of every day. But there was a black bear walking down Broadway in Nashville, Tennessee, crosses the street and walks off.
1: Yeah, it's everywhere now.
0: And the people are like, obviously, they got their cameras up, taking videos of them or whatever. But I don't know if it was AI or not, but it sure looked real.
1: If it's AI, the bear will be wearing overalls.
0: You know, that's what I thought. Yeah. And maybe carrying a shovel and one of those swell Boy Scout hats.
1: Right. Mm. This is just for Christy. So this friend of mine was going to a yoga class in Vail, Colorado the other day.
2: Yeah.
1: And she took a picture of this gigantic bear right there on Main Street.
0: See?
1: Someone said that because of the drought, the berries aren't.
2: They're hungry.
1: So they're hungry. And
2: that's even worse.
1: And the bears have discovered dumpster diving.
2: Yeah.
1: And they're very good at it.
0: And bears have thumbs, that opposable digit, right? They can go for it.
1: I don't know.
0: Yeah.
1: Off the air this morning, for some reason, a chick ran into an article about what drinks presidents are associated with.
0: The most popular cocktails.
2: Oh, alcoholic beverages.
0: Among the presidents.
2: Okay.
0: Yeah.
1: It's kind of interesting.
2: Obama's beer, right?
0: I don't know.
2: Didn't he drink beer?
1: Hold it. Famously? Give me a second.
0: Is it? Liquor's quicker, beer's near?
1: Yeah, Barack Obama's a beer drinker.
2: Yeah. The only one I remember. Probably John Kennedy was probably a whiskey man.
1: John Kennedy, Bloody Mary.
2: Uh-huh. Oh, that's before five.
0: And a Heineken?
1: It says Heineken. And there's a famous scene, of course.
0: It's as famous as this movie gets, yes.
1: Well, I'll talk to Josh.
0: I know it was a high water.
4: Yeah, but no, I'm aware of it.
1: You
4: can just speak to the listeners.
1: Well,
0: high watermark.
1: It's called The Last Detail.
0: Cinema.
1: Randy Quaid, Jack Nicholson, great movie.
0: Randy's so sweet looking in that movie. They really told him.
1: He's a terrific actor.
0: We need you more innocent. And man, he nails it.
1: He may have some issues, but certainly. He talks about John Kennedy drinking Heineken.
0: That's right.
1: Then he says, welcome to the wonderful world.
0: Sweet, sweet.
1: This is interesting. George W. Bush quit drinking way back in 1986. Donald Trump has never consumed alcohol. And Joe Biden, a lifelong abstainer.
0: Huh.
1: Clinton,
2: Everything?
0: Here we go.
1: This is interesting. Well, I don't even know.
0: I'll tell you what, whoever's buying, that's what right. I'm drinking.
1: Yeah. And do you know what this is? What? He liked to drink something called snake bite.
0: Oh, goodness.
1: Anybody? This is new to me.
0: That sounds very Arkansasian like, or Arkansan. Like
2: something with tequila in it.
1: It's a lager mixed with hard cider.
2: Oh.
0: Whoa.
1: Called snake bite.
2: And I don't know. I've heard of that.
1: I don't know if it's bottled with the name snake bite.
0: You know, now that you say that, that does sound familiar. Yeah. Snake bite. Give me a snake bite.
1: George H.W. Bush, the elder George Bush, vodka martinis and an occasional beer.
0: Or you know he probably said, hey, not going to do it. Let me have tea martinis, huh? And, okay.
1: Lyndon Johnson.
0: Right, Barr?
1: Well known for carrying around scotch in a styrofoam cup.
0: Oh, in a cup. I thought you were going to say it was like a little flask in his suit coat or something.
1: Sometimes Cutty Sark and soda.
2: Oh, yeah, I can see
0: Cutty
2: that.
0: Cutty and soda!
1: And I would not have expected this. Nixon, quite the snoot. Richard Nixon dug fine red wine, especially Chateau Lafite Rothschild.
2: That's expensive.
0: Whoa, whoa, whoa.
1: Is that, I've heard that name. That's really expensive stuff.
3: Mm-hmm. What about Reagan?
0: Is that the Cabernet?
1: Hang on a second, Ace. Reagan, California wine.
0: You think Nixon had the dark teeth you get from drinking wine?
2: Oh, yeah.
0: Yeah, I bet he did.
2: Purple teeth?
0: Yeah.
1: Yeah, that's a thing, isn't it?
2: Yes.
0: I've been hearing reports about it lately. I don't know.
1: Just had a guy over the weekend telling me when his wife, he can tell when his wife's going to be ready for action when she has the
2: purple teeth.
1: The purple teeth?
2: Yeah.
1: Apparently that loosens her up.
2: Oh, God.
0: There's a more delusional segment of our population than, I'm just having wine. I'm not going to get drunk. I'm just having some wine.
2: Oh, trust me.
0: Loaded.
1: Gerald Ford, a martini drinker. Kind of surprising. But as you pointed out, a Barack Obama, a beer drinker. This does get a little bit odd.
2: What about Eisenhower? Was he a drinker?
1: Yeah.
0: You think Barack Obama came into a party with a big keg? Barry's here with the keg, man!
1: Eisenhower, a scotch drinker.
2: Okay.
1: Harry S. Truman, an old-fashioned on occasion, mostly bourbon, and he was known to drink first thing in the morning.
0: I'm surprised Truman was not a teetotaler. That's how he impressed me.
1: According to this, he would fire one up right away.
0: And Truman liked to smoke after he had a martini.
2: Oh, old-fashioned.
1: Oh, wait a
2: great.
1: Minute. Hey, here comes the Hiroshima joke. I'm just guessing.
0: And he smoked a cigarette, and then he smoked Japan.
1: I could see it coming.
0: That's right.
1: I apologize.
2: Yeah. Who was president during Prohibition? What did they drink?
1: That's a very good question.
0: Haynes? No, that's not a
2: bit. I don't know.
0: President Haynes.
1: William McKinley Rye Whiskey.
0: There you go.
1: And he had something called the McKinley's Delight, a cocktail named after him. Never heard of it.
0: I thought that was a girl, McKinley's Delight.
1: Theodore Roosevelt. This is interesting. Mint julep.
2: Teddy?
0: Oh, really?
2: Nobody likes a mint
0: Goodness,
2: julep.
0: Goodness, all respect to the Kentucky Derby.
2: I love Kentucky.
0: An amazing sporting event. But that
2: They're mint, not my favorite either.
0: That mint julep makes me...
1: Says Teddy Roosevelt used mint juleps to lure cabinet members into playing tennis with him. Harry Truman... Sometimes started the day with bourbon.
2: Bracer. Got to have that bracer.
0: An eye opener?
1: And FDR, you told me this, Chick, remember?
0: Yep.
1: The old-fashioned.
0: Yes.
2: That's right.
1: Yes, fella.
0: Now you get back there and make me an old-fashioned.
1: Not a
2: lot of simple syrup. That's the key.
1: Abraham Lincoln rarely drank. Whereas Ulysses S. Grant.
0: Hey, I think Lincoln probably had a beer, you know, a tall boy.
2: Oh.
1: Mm-hmm. Sorry, I'd like to apologize in advance for today's show. I was delayed getting in there due to a ramp closure.
0: Not just one ramp closure. You ran into two. That's amazing.
1: Then when I got off at the next place.
0: That was closed.
1: Then the street was closed.
0: No way.
1: Yeah, it was great.
0: Wow, that's amazing.
1: Thanks very much. Ulysses S. Grant, champagne. I would never have thought of that. I would have thought of him kind of a downer.
0: I would have thought he had a still somewhere in Appomattox or something. And
1: George Washington, dark porter with molasses. What is that?
0: I always think of molasses.
1: Is that like a thick?
2: It'd have to be.
0: Like a syrup? Like
2: yeah.
0: a, in the syrup family?
2: The only time I ever used molasses was cookie baking at the holidays.
0: And I always hear blackstrap molasses.
2: Yeah. I don't know what that means.
1: Yeah, that's an maybe we should try it one day. Dark porter and molasses.
0: I've also heard the wit flows in here like molasses. Because it's real.
1: Especially right now.
0: Thick and slow.
1: Jefferson, a big wine drinker. So anyway, those are some of the highlights of presidential drinking, or in many cases, a lack of.
0: Warren G. Harding, the 29th U.S. president, fathered a child out of wedlock. The mother, Nan Britton, a young admirer of Harding's from his home state of Ohio.
2: Oh.
0: There you go. And there's a DNA test they've run, and conclusively that was his child.
2: Yes, and isn't that the one that has the grandson that just passed away not too long ago?
0: There was a...
2: Which president?
1: No.
0: That came across my timeline. The last survivor of the Confederate War, the war between the states or something. I don't know.
1: Coming up in the world of sports.
0: We've got a Monday Night Football game last night in Chiefs Kingdom. They keep rolling along. You'd never know Patrick Mahomes was hurt last night. They beat the Broncos at Arrowhead 31-10. Yes, Tay-Tay was there and sitting with Tom Cruise. They made quite the couple. Is there trouble in paradise?
2: Maybe she'll be in Days of Thunder.
0: Taylor and Travis and all that. Also, we got a Rubik's Cube and... World records and other stuff coming up.
1: Okay, in the world of news, I know we have, of all things, Oprah in Las Vegas and Martha Stewart threatening to pose nude. So we'll see what that is. Unrelated to that, a story about rabid beavers.
2: And Widow's Bay cleaned house at the Emmys last night. 14.
0: I liked the show.
2: Yeah.
0: I especially like the writing, and they won for writing, I believe.
1: Yeah, I quit after 3 episodes.
2: Are you kidding? Oh my gosh, you got to watch it.
1: I got to try.
2: Matthew Rhys won Best Actor. I know you like him. And Stephen Root.
0: Rhys won Best Actor twice, for The Beast in Me, and he also won for.
1: Very good.
0: Or as my mother would say, he won twice.
1: Now, Christy Lee, you're a winner when it comes to the world of automobiles.
2: Yes, because I drive a Hyundai. 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
1: 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And why you should close the lid on the toilet. 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
13: Mostly sunny with lower humidity and a high of 74 today. Good morning. I'm Freddie Hammer with this WZXR News Update. A 71-year-old Shamokin Dam woman was killed Thursday morning in a crash at Routes 1115 and Route 147 in Snyder County. State police say Bonnie Schenck entered the intersection on a green light when her car was struck on the driver's side by a pickup truck. Schenck was pronounced dead at the scene. 37-year-old Vincent Herman of Mount Pleasant Mills was the driver of the pickup and suffered a suspected minor injury. The debate over PNK Group's proposed data center in Gregg Township continued last night, with noise taking center stage. A township acoustics expert testified that the developer's proposed ordinance changes could allow significantly louder conditions than what currently exists near homes. He cited nighttime background readings as low as 28 to 29 decibels. PNK's attorney challenged the testing methods and pointed to higher average readings. The hearing remains ongoing, with more testimony and public questions still to come. And Lock Haven's Halloween Parade returns Saturday, October 24th, stepping off at 10 a.m. from East Main and Henderson Streets. Participants can begin lining up at 9:30, with no registration fee required. The parade ends at Triangle Park, where families can enjoy an after-party, awards, children's activities, and refreshments. Political entries and messages will not be allowed. And checking sports, in the NFL yesterday, Chiefs over the Broncos, 31-10. Coming up this week, NFL on Thursday, Lions versus the Bills. They'll play 8:15 p.m. Thursday evening on Prime Video. And on Sunday, Eagles versus the Titans at 1 on Fox. Steelers play the Patriots at 1 on CBS. Major League Baseball from yesterday, White Sox over the Guardians, 7-3. Orioles beat the Mets, 2-1. Yankees over the Twins, 8-3. And Major League Baseball tonight, Brewers play the Pirates, 6:40 p.m., as well as the Phillies versus the Nationals, 6:45 p.m., both on MLB.tv. 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

0: Welcome back to the Bob and Tom Show in the O'Reilly Auto Parts Studios. 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
1: Hi.
0: She's over there at the Incogni News Desk.
1: Yep.
0: There's Josh Arnold.
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4: And before we get to that, real quick, Christy,
0: all around the world.
4: Christy Lee, you were mentioning, we were talking about what presidents drink, what alcoholic beverages, if any.
1: Mm-hmm.
4: But you did mention the president whose grandson just died. A president from the 1800s, this is kind of interesting, John Tyler
1: was
4: the 10th president. He served from 1841 to 1845, and just a little more than a year ago, his grandson passed away.
1: Yeah, isn't that amazing?
4: Yeah, which, yeah, he had a child late in life.
0: Very late in life, yes. Mm-hmm.
4: Yeah, and his grandson, Harrison Ruffin Tyler.
0: Oh, like David Ruffin. Great voice.
4: He died in May of 2025 at the age of 96. 138 years after his grandfather. That's pretty amazing.
1: That's a legacy.
0: That's a hell of a run, right?
1: Yeah, it is. Yeah.
4: Maybe it was all the booze that...
0: He wasn't really alive so much as he was pickled. Is that right?
4: Yeah, I meant his actual grandfather. Somewhat obscure. Let's get to those letters. What have you got over there?
0: Dear Bob and Tom Show... we've been talking about candy cigarettes off and on the old Bob and Tom Show, and this is from Shannon. She says you can get superhero and Hanna-Barbera cartoon-themed candy cigarettes at a Dollar Tree. Evidently, they have them all across the country. They're calling them candy sticks, but ... You know what they are? They're candy cigarettes. And by the way, piece of advice for Oskay, Jeff Oskay, if you're still trying to stay off Mountain Dew and haven't tried Mountain Dew Zero Sugar Code Red, is pretty good, and it won't rot your teeth no more. Well, thank you. Thank you, Shannon, very much.
4: Yesterday, we had a great guest on the show. Comedian Mark Shalafu was here with us, and he's going to be, by the way, at the Underground Laugh Lounge in Niles, Michigan, coming up this Friday and Saturday. Family man. One of four brothers, now the father of three girls.
1: Mm-hmm.
4: And now we had a really nice time with Mark. It's always a great pleasure talking to him. He mentioned that he worked at McDonald's.
1: Right.
4: When he was a kid.
1: Made me go to McDonald's yesterday. Had lunch there.
4: Chris writes, Dear Bob and Tom Show, your guest Mark Shalafu, who mentioned his first job was at McDonald's when he was 15. Same for me. I worked at McDonald's inside of a Walmart.
0: Oh, okay.
4: It was located right next to the deli inside the Walmart.
0: Wow.
4: Artoon had a homeless guy everybody knew. Everybody called him Rambo because he always wore army fatigues and rode a bike everywhere. He'd come into the Walmart, grab a rotisserie chicken from the deli, come over to us and order a large Coke, eat the chicken in our section, drink the Coke, get up, throw everything away, then walk out without paying for the chicken. I'm 41 years old. I can still see him sitting there destroying that chicken.
1: Huh.
4: Then this next letter also involves Mark Shalafu.
0: Oh, okay.
4: It's a short song. Written by Mr. Wilson.
1: Okay, Mr. Wilson.
4: He writes, Shalafu, Shalafu, will you do the fandango? Well, thank you very much. I'll pass that along.
0: Thunderbolt and lightning.
4: To Mark. That's very kind. Back to you, Chick. What have you got?
0: Dear Bob and Tom Show, this has to do with Tom speak. This is from Debbie in Villa Hills, Kentucky, or Via Hills, Kentucky. Hey, Tom, my husband couldn't think of the name of the Newport Aquarium. A gorgeous place down there near Cincinnati. So he called it that water place. Now, I'm not the one to judge, but that just seems like a really easy bailout. There's nothing. Hey, let's go to that water place. You know? Come up with something instead of the water place.
4: I
1: can't seem to think of the word cemetery anymore. I call it that funeral place.
0: That's interesting.
1: I know, right?
0: That's odd and interesting and almost chilling.
1: Where's that funeral place again?
4: Did you go out of your way to avoid them?
1: No. No, I was looking.

0: run.
1: Uh-oh.
0: I got in trouble for teaching her beer run, but now all these years later, she is a she's a sophomore at an excellent university and doing very well. I just want to say, you guys playing beer run did not damage her at all. She's on a full scholarship. That's a very fine university.
2: And she's making her own beer runs now.
1: Yeah, she makes her own beer down in the garage.
0: She's on her way to becoming a physician. Well, that's great. Thank you.
1: Hey, what is the deal about guys who make their own beer? They really make a big production out of it, you know?
2: You don't hear about that as much as you used to.
1: I have to try my own. I brew my own beer, you know? Come on out to the garage. Check out this new
0: beer. It is always in a garage.
1: And they have the bottles. They put the caps on the bottles, and they mash them down. It's really a process.
0: Is it any good? Have you ever had one?
1: No. God, no. I wouldn't even go in the garage with a guy.
3: I've never had one where I would have another.
1: There you go. See? That's clear thinking.
0: Now, if you were listening yesterday, we had a really nice letter about Josh and his. We were talking about Josh's show choir outfit because he had a bow tie on. Mm-hmm. We got into a hunk about bow ties.
1: I would venture to say the most well-rounded student here in the studio would be Josh, I would think.
0: Really?
1: Absolutely.
0: That makes sense.
1: Yeah, extracurriculars like show choir. Did you partake in that? I don't think you did. Of course not.
0: No.
1: Mm-hmm.
0: What does that have to do with being well-rounded?
1: Well, it shows the colleges that you're, you show choir, and then you do. You did some other stuff, right?
3: Plenty.
1: There you go. Yeah. See, well-rounded.
3: Two different clubs.
1: Right. You weren't well-rounded.
0: Well, there are many other aspects of my life.
2: You were a Harrier.
1: You were a Harrier. See, that's nice.
0: Interestingly enough, I was a hairless Harrier.
1: Hairless Harrier.
2: Oh, that is interesting.
0: Yeah. Puberty came late.
1: Please tell me, and please be truthful. Do you remember the gentleman who pointed out that you didn't have any pubic hair in the shower? Do you remember the guy's name? Or did that happen at all?
2: Is he a Supreme Court justice now and you can't say his name?
0: No, he's a...
1: Is he anchoring a nightly newscast?
0: No, as far as I know, he's a massive failure in life. And I take great pleasure in that. This involves a letter we read yesterday. My son Graham was on his way to show choir practice.
1: Oh, it's a good name, Graham.
0: And he heard you guys read my letter regarding his audition and how he was inspired by Josh Arnold. He lost his mind pumping the air when he heard his name on the radio.
1: Oh, really?
0: Well, thank you. And hey, you can go for it. Being show choir is a blast. Well, I mean, I'm sure that we opened up the show with a little bit of Attack of the Wiener Man from some great musicians that some of them, I'm sure, were show choir dudes. So you go for it. You do what you do.
1: Show choir and dudes.
0: Now we have time for a special request.
1: All right.
0: We haven't heard this for quite some time. This I listen to you I used to listen to you guys when I lived on Cape Cod. Now I live in South Carolina. I'm still a big listener. This comes to us from Paul, and he wants to hear this song. This is a little bit of Tim Cavanaugh, ladies and gentlemen.
4: Time.

0: Glenn Frey and the Eagles said it subliminally. Did it, did it, they're bald. Did it, and yummy. Oh, yeah.
1: Yeah.
2: Thank you very much.
3: Well, that is just a
2: little Timmy Campbell. Mm-hmm. Thank you, Tim. Now, we return to Chick McGee over at the sports desk.
4: Dear Bob and Tom Show, this is from Brian in Wauseon, Ohio. Tom, you are familiar? W-A-U-S-E-O-N, Wauseon, Ohio. Yeah. Hey, heard about Willie's broken garage door yesterday. That sounded like quite the ordeal. Tom, of course, super dad, went over, gave Willie his car, your car, so he could...
2: Yeah, he had to be in Detroit for a sound check.
4: Gig, so. And you took care of the garage door in his car. Tom, you forgot to mention, and I think we all want to know...

0: know, while you were there with the garage door guys getting the door fixed, did you show them your new chainmail gloves that you bought for your puppy? I'm sure you did.
1: No, those were over my house.
0: Oh, this you don't carry them with you so you can start a conversation with total strangers and show them your gloves?
1: And they're not chainmail. They're some kind of heavy cloth. They're designed for people that work with knives and stuff.
0: Uh-huh.
1: So that if you slip, and they've really been helping. I only have a few cuts on my hand.
2: Okay.
0: Yeah, I cut the hell out of my finger the other night. It was a...
2: knife?
0: No, it was a pith knife. You ever hear of these?
2: Oh, a pith knife.
0: Oh, they cut the pith out of you. Man, oh, man.
1: You wore your helmet with that?
0: It was something else. And there's also a pith helmet.
1: Uh-huh. Okay, that's what you wanted.
0: Hey, by the way, Tom, I saw that and your puppy is a Bernese mountain dog?
1: Yeah.
0: Named Bernie? I saw the grown-up version of your dog, Tom, that Bernie, this weekend. 5 years old, 125 pounds.
1: No, this is not going to be.
2: You've got a mini one.
0: That's what he says.
1: We'll see.
0: Yeah.
1: We'll find out. I'll grab a couple pictures of them. We'll get those posted. We have a bunch of cool stuff posted, by the way, and I want to urge you once again to be part of our Pigskin Picks competition. All you got to do is pick the winners in the NFL. Don't worry about the spread or anything. And week two begins coming up this week. Week one ended last evening with a big win for the Kansas City Chiefs.
0: Yes!
1: And each week a winner will win a $500 gift card from Steven Singer Jewelers. 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I'll tell you what, secretly, I'm a big fan of Steven Singer. He saved my ass in the world of gift giving not so long ago. Thank you, Steven Singer. Once again, just pick the winners. Have some fun. It's real easy. 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And once again, you get to pick with Chick McGee in the famous shoe-in of the week.
0: That's right.
1: Now, a couple other things going on. Want to give you the teaser in the world of sports?
0: Monday Night Football last night, the Chiefs win. Patrick Mahomes looks like new Patrick Mahomes, same as the old Patrick Mahomes. And Kenneth Walker, the acquisition by the Chiefs over the offseason, was with the Seattle Seahawks. Kenneth Walker ran for 173 yards last night and two touchdowns. How does that taste? And yes, Taylor Swift at Arrowhead last night, and a world record involving Rubik's cubes.
2: And again,
1: a good one. Right now, I want to urge you to pay attention for a second because this is one of the favorite things we've ever talked about. A favorite of mine. It's called the Aura Frame. AURA. Got a birthday or an anniversary coming up. This is a great gift, and what it is, it's a picture frame. There's one right behind Josh. And you can stuff it with all kinds of different photographs and even videos. Stuff it with those photos. Fill it up. It's got a virtually unlimited storage. And the way it works is there's a picture, for example, of a rare shot of me wearing shorts and then a shot of a Pat Gowden with a wig on. But it'll be
0: you tell me that ain't a picture.
1: There'll be a new one coming up in just a second. And you can load it from remote locations. So I could change some of those pictures right now if I wanted to.
0: Yes, you could.
1: It's really cool, the Aura Frame. 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I'd appreciate it if you got one for a gift. Coming up, comedian Kostaki Economopoulos, and we haven't heard from him in a while, a very funny guy, comedian Chris Porter, will be joining us. We're in the O'Reilly Auto Parts Studios. 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
20: Hi, folks. Happy Tuesday. Not just any Tuesday. I'm feeling it, man. A great day to be alive. But it's that time of the year. You got to take what you can. So take a 75-degree sunny day today and appreciate it. After a cool morning, low temperature regime in the 40s. Tonight, not as cool. It's going to be in the 50s. Tomorrow, we could hit 80. Hallelujah. Partly sunny. Maybe a passing shower, but more scattered showers and thunderstorms on Thursday with highs in the low 80s. Oh, yeah. The rest, my friend, that's up to you.
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0: Hey, welcome back to the Bob and Tom Show. 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
2: Hello.
0: There's Josh Arnold.
22: Hi.
0: Hello, Ace Cosby.
23: Hello.
0: I'm Chick, and hello, Tom.
1: Hello, Chick McGee.
0: Hello, Betty.
1: We're going to check in with you, Chick. But first, a couple more letters, if you don't
0: all
1: mind.
0: All right, sir.
1: One is a request for an impression from Christy Lee.
0: Oh.
2: Is it witch time?
1: No. It's not witch time yet.
2: I heard that over the weekend.
1: Now, once again,
2: don't use that laugh again.
1: You do have
0: Who said that?
2: Oh, Andy.
0: Is that right?
1: Yeah, I see.
0: Don't you dare laugh like a witch again, huh?
1: See, that is very, very
0: right.
1: Good.
0: Get your stuff.
1: Yeah. Oh. This is my son lives in Denver. This weekend, he may have saved the life of someone on a bicycle.
2: Oh.
1: He was on a popular bike path. He spotted a bear. He was videotaping from a distance when a guy on a bike rode by. My son screamed out, "Watch out for the bear!" The guy turned around and went the other way. Due to the extremely hot and dry summer in Colorado, more bears are coming closer to people looking for food sources. We've been talking about this a lot. And that, Christy, yeah. You read my mind. He goes, please have Christy Lee do her famous bear impression. Could you do it again? Okay, thank you very much, Dave. Thanks for taking the time to write that letter. I have developed a technique for those of you that are dog owners.
2: For scaring off bears?
1: No, the occasional accident.
0: Huh?
1: When the dog may poop on the floor.
0: Oh.
1: You take a paper
0: yeah.
1: towel, cut it in half. That's a whole system.
2: A paper plate.
1: What did I say? Paper plate, cut it in half. It's a whole system. But it also apparently works. Dear Bob and Tom, I used your poop trick to pick up coffee grounds all over the floor. It worked great. Thank you.
0: You're welcome.
1: I know a new tech. That's very nice that I've expanded.
0: You're doing good work over there, Tom.
1: The technique. We're going to visit the sports page with Chick McGee. What's going on over there?
0: Kenneth Walker III. There's two more. That's right. He's the third. He ran for 173 yards and two tutties last night in his Chiefs debut.
2: Tutty sounds like turdies.
1: Yeah. No, don't.
0: Turdy?
1: Who says that?
2: Who says tutty?
0: You know, the mascot for the Washington football team is Major Tutty.
1: I'm with Chrissy. That sounds like you've had a huge crap.
0: He's like a pig.
1: Hey, remember the toilet that got clogged up by a Major Tutty?
2: Yeah.
1: No.
0: You're not even a little bit funny, making fun of my Major Tutty. he's one of the most popular.
1: Major Tutty could be a character in Catch 22. You've got Major
2: What's
1: Tutty.
2: What's Major Tutty look
1: Osarian.
2: Like?
0: He's a big hog, a big pig with echoes of the past and the hog offensive line and... Root 'em out, hogs. That comes from...
1: What do hogs have to do with the Washington Redskins?
0: One of the Cowboys coaches called... Well, those Those bunch of big fat guys are nothing but a bunch of hogs. That's before we
2: beat
0: them.
2: He's on X. Do you follow him on
0: NFC?
2: X?
0: No. At the NFC Championship game, and we beat Dallas. Oh, it is Dallas week, by the way. Anyway, Chiefs win last night at Arrowhead, 31-10 over the Broncos. Patrick Mahomes, no worse for wear, thank you very much. Didn't appear to be affected by that knee or the brace he was wearing. He throws for 184 yards and two touchdown passes. Also ran for another touchdown pass. And, oh, by the way, I never say anything about the officiating, but the holding call that was not called on Travis Kelce on Patrick Mahomes' touchdown run was real bad. Mm-hmm. The refs should have called that one. But that's...
1: But fortunately, they only had 10 cameras on it, as I heard you say earlier.
0: Yeah, yeah. 10, 20. Normally, they go, okay, we got to call this. Everybody and their brother sees this. Come on, let's call it. But they didn't. They let her go. I think one of those refs just want to meet Mrs. Kelce, not their mom, Taylor.
2: Yeah.
0: That's right. And speaking of her, pop superstar, it says here, Taylor Swift, back at Arrowhead Stadium last night. She sat in the box with Tom Cruise and watching her husband Travis had a big reception. Travis went into second place all time for yardage for tight end. You got Tony Rodriguez and you got Travis. And they opened the game, of course, last night against the Denver Broncos. Actually, we've got actually we've got one more letter from Tom because I've mentioned this in the past, and when the radio show leaks into your regular everyday life and it gives you pause and you're concerned, and next thing you know, you're laying in the middle of your kitchen floor in the fetal position going, I can't take Tom anymore. I just can't. Well, this is much like the process I've been going through. Dear Tom, I went out to dinner in the Oregon District in downtown Dayton yesterday. Nice party spot. I stopped in at a record store and saw, yes, this comedy album, and immediately thought of you saying that poor Von Meter, November 23rd, 1963, his career was over. He did a great
1: impersonation of the LP, as we used to say.
0: Of JFK.
1: The album The First Family, which at the time was the largest selling recording in history.
0: In history.
1: It was a fun look at the Kennedy family.
2: Did he do all the voices on it or something?
1: Yeah.
2: It was
1: really funny.
2: Really?
1: I mean, it was one of those things that everybody had. I was just a kid, but I mean, everybody had this album. And it was the biggest selling record ever at the time.
0: Did you ever eavesdrop on your parents in their cocktail parties and you would hear the conversations? You never did that? No?
2: So your dad would listen to that album?
1: No, we would. It was one of those things
2: everybody's
1: house you'd go over to and they'd listen to that. It was a cultural phenomenon.
2: Did you have it at your house, Chick?
0: I did not.
2: We did not.
1: There was a guy named Von Meter who did the voice of Kennedy. He famously, Lenny Bruce, the comedian, the weekend of the, after the sad news of the assassination.
0: November 23rd.
1: Yeah, he said, well, there goes his career.
2: Yeah.
1: It was rough.
2: Yeah.
1: Yeah. Very, and but yeah, there's still a million copies of that. Mm-hmm.
2: There's one
1: around
2: on my desk if you'd like it.
1: Oh,
2: somebody
1: I've got one in my
2: it.
1: Office.
2: Okay.
1: People find them and send them to people.
0: And then the follow-up album, remember that?
2: Uh-uh.
0: The First Family Rides Again. No, didn't they come out with a second one?
1: I think they did. I'm not sure if that was
0: obviously. Good. Well, it came out before Tragedy.
2: Oh, okay.
1: Yeah.
0: That wouldn't be.
1: Yeah, the third
0: one. Why don't we put that out on Saturday?
1: Yeah, the third one had little JFK Jr. saluting.
2: Oh.
1: Okay, never mind.
0: And one more letter here, Bob and Tom Show. I work for Frito-Lay. Oh, well, Chris, you're my favorite listener right now.
2: Uh-huh.
0: Let's say you get 9 cases of Frito-Lay snacks and one box falls off the truck. Who's to say where that box is right now?
2: Yum, yum, yum.
0: I am currently in a Dollar General store. We were talking about Dollar General early. I'm having a real crappy day, and I walk into the Dollar General, and what do I hear on Dollar General radio but...
5: Our love is alive.
0: That's right. Woohoo! He says it turned my day right around. What do you think of that, Tom?
2: That's such a happy song.
0: Susie Quattro and Chris Norman and Stumbling In.
1: Okay.
0: You still don't care for that, huh?
1: No.
0: All right. More sports coming up, including that world record.
1: Once again, we've got our Pigskin Picks competition up and running again. Week one just ended. We'll have our winner either today or tomorrow. We'll let you know who that is. But you could be the winner next week. Just go to bobandtom.com/contest. Have some fun. Just pick the winners. You don't need to know the spread.

0: pick the winners, and if we have a tie, there's a whole series of tiebreakers, and the winner gets that $500 gift card from Steven Singer Jewelers. 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And you also get to play against Chick McGee. What day are you going to do the shoe in of the week? Are you going to do it Thursday?
1: Well, during the normal season, yeah, we'll do it on Thursday because there's a Thursday night game. That starts the new week, so we have to do it at least by Thursday.
0: Okay, so get on it right now.
1: Right.
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5: Mostly sunny with lower humidity and a high of 74 today. Good morning, I'm Freddie Hammer with this WZXR News Update. A 71-year-old Shamokin Dam woman was killed Thursday morning in a crash at Routes 1115 and Route 147 in Snyder County. State police say Bonnie Schenck entered the intersection on a green light when her car was struck on the driver's side by a pickup truck. Schenck was pronounced dead at the scene. 37-year-old Vincent Herman of Mount Pleasant Mills was the driver of the pickup and suffered a suspected minor injury. The debate over PNK Group's proposed data center in Gregg Township continued last night, with noise taking center stage. A township acoustics expert testified that the developer's proposed ordinance changes could allow significantly louder conditions than what currently exists near homes. He cited nighttime background readings as low as 28 to 29 decibels. PNK's attorney challenged the testing methods and pointed to higher average readings. The hearing remains ongoing, with more testimony and public questions still to come. And Lock Haven's Halloween Parade returns Saturday, October 24th, stepping off at 10 a.m. from East Main and Henderson Streets. Participants can begin lining up at 9:30, with no registration fee required. The parade ends at Triangle Park, where families can enjoy an after-party, awards, children's activities, and refreshments. Political entries and messages will not be allowed. And checking sports, in the NFL yesterday, Chiefs over the Broncos, 31-10. Coming up this week, NFL on Thursday, Lions versus the Bills. They'll play 8:15 p.m. Thursday evening on Prime Video. And on Sunday, Eagles versus the Titans at 1 on Fox. Steelers play the Patriots at 1 on CBS. Major League Baseball from yesterday, White Sox over the Guardians, 7-3. Orioles beat the Mets, 2-1. Yankees over the Twins, 8-3. And Major League Baseball tonight, Brewers play the Pirates, 6:40 p.m., as well as the Phillies versus the Nationals, 6:45 p.m., both on MLB.tv. I'm Freddie Hammer with this WZXR News Update.
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0: Our show. Hey, welcome back to the Bob and Tom Show. 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
18: Well, happy to be here, too.
0: Happy duty. Mm. There's happy duty. There's Jeff Oskey.
19: Hey, man.
0: Hello there. There's Jeff Josh Arnold.
19: Hello.
0: You can tell I'm concentrated and happy to be here. There's Ace Cosby.
20: Happy duty.
0: Happy duty. I'm Chick, and we have a little something to show Tom in the world of the NFL, if you'd like to see it.
18: All right.
20: What's that?
0: I was mentioning the fact during the... telling you about the Chiefs beating the Broncos last night at Arrowhead, 31-10 or something like that. Everybody's back with the Chiefs. All is right with the world. Well, I mentioned that on Patrick Mahomes' touchdown run, there might have been a holding call on Travis Kelce. I'm not sure. There it is right there, Tom. You see Travis.
20: It's essentially a tackle.
0: Tackling the guy in the Broncos, yeah. There's Mahomes running, taking advantage of the tackling that Travis did, and right into...
19: This is one of the reasons I hate football.
0: Nothing.
19: Why is that against the rules?
0: Nothing.
19: I'm dead serious.
0: Nothing.
19: Why are we playing or are we not? Tackle the guy who's going to tackle the QB who's running into the TD.
0: It's
19: to get
0: part
19: the TD.
0: It's part of the rules, and that's what the refs are there.
19: So then there, to me, that's an inherently flawed game if you have to have that rule.
0: To call holding. So there it was. And if but as I've learned, and I told Tom this morning, if the refs don't call it, it's not a penalty. So they're
20: now, what's
0: what
20: the
0: last night?
20: Couldn't one of the coaches go, hey,
18: That's what I said.
1: No,
18: Why can't you? Because it happened during the Packer game,
1: It's not reviewable. That sort of call is not reviewable. Yeah.
18: There was a Viking. It was a missed call time.
1: But then if you...
18: Roughing the passer, and they didn't call it.
1: If you expand what the coaches can say, hey, why don't we call a penalty on that then because of the problem with carnivals and direct mail, then you're going to have...
20: What?
1: You're going to have like 4 or 5 hours added to every game. And then, you know, what's going to happen then?
20: All right.
1: That's right. Dogs and cats living together. And that only means... one thing. Guess what?
21: Stupid world record.
19: So Kelsey is supposed to fold his arms and stand there while this guy goes after his
1: No, there's a way to do it. There's a process to do it that they're coached and taught, and he could have made that block without
18: wrapping his arms around him.
1: And that's why it's all over social media, is that, yes. Jeff Saturday, offensive lineman for the Indianapolis Colts, a wonderful guy, he said, believe me, there's holding on each and every play.
20: Yeah.
1: It's just that they want to call it or not.
20: Great guy.
1: So there you go. A man from Canada, this is the world record, is being featured in the Guinness World Records book after solving the most... Oh, come on. As Josh would say, come on with this. He solved the most Rubik's cubes while bouncing on a pogo stick. Huh?
20: I mean, come on, it's fun.
1: This gentleman.
18: Oh, come on, it's stupid.
1: This gentleman's name, Saul Hafting.
18: Saul?
1: Was 16 years old when he claimed the title after solving 211 Rubik's Cubes in 2021. Now he's 21 years old. He learned that he would be featured in the 2027 Guinness World Record book, which is currently available in stores.
20: Do we have a shot of this guy?
1: So he's bouncing on the pogo stick and he's... Oh, come on.
19: Oh, man.
18: That's really something.
1: That's barely...
19: There are times where that pogo doesn't even leave the ground. He's literally he's just going up and down barely.
1: Yep.
20: I'm nodding as he does it. So,
18: there's one.
20: Some guy hands him a fresh one.
18: Oh, my God.
20: And see, there's no breaks. He's just pogoing around on a outdoor basketball court.
22: And look at all the hot chicks gathered around.
18: Oh,
1: he has to fight them off with a stick.
22: Yeah.
20: And he gets the award for the youngest person named Saul in the world. Yeah, well, that's a nice hobby to have, obviously.
18: As Jeff
20: points out, he's got a lot of free time because he's not tied down by having a girlfriend.
22: He also looks like the only Asian guy in the world named Saul.
19: Oh, I didn't notice. Like,
18: was he
22: Asian?
18: No, the girl next to him was Asian.
22: Oh, okay, my bad. I know I saw an Asian up there.
1: Are we going to start counting them? Or do anything?
19: Sounds like the racist guy on the bus.
1: Yeah,
22: I know I saw an Asian up there.
1: You know, we come up to the stop here. There's going to be a couple Asians at this bus stop.
22: I know I've seen one before.
1: See, there he is. I told you. I've seen him.
18: Oh, gosh.
1: I've seen him before.
20: So, I'm sorry. What was his total of Rubik's cubes?
18: 200 and some.
20: Okay. Oh, 211. Okay,
1: he solved 211 Rubik's cubes in 2021,
20: pogo.
1: And that's what got him into.
20: So, could you go back?
1: No.
20: So, he doesn't have to hold the pogo stick with his arms.
18: Well, no. How would he do the cube if he was holding on?
1: That's what I was saying. And I thought
20: this was like a unicycle pogo stick. Is it crammed between his legs?
18: Yeah.
1: There's no difference between this and balancing yourself on a unicycle and solving the Rubik's
19: cube. Yeah, right. Yeah.
20: Okay, so it's a different kind of pogo stick.
1: I don't think it is.
18: He's just not holding. There, see? He's just holding on the handle right there.
1: He's just not bouncing very high. That's all.
18: In fact, he's got his legs behind the.
20: Does it give a time how long this took?
1: No, can we see that again, Jason? I'm trying to see if that guy's Asian or not.
22: Can we see the
20: end? No, at the end, it cuts to a news reporter, I believe.
18: And she's standing there with him.
1: Is she standing with the guy?
18: Yes.
20: By the way, he's got...
1: Is that him?
20: Yeah, he's a waiter at TGI Fridays. Yeah. But he's
19: looks like that guy on MSN. MS Now's son, Chris.
1: Oh, Kornacki? That's not it.
19: He looks almost just like that guy.
22: Yeah. That could be his son.
19: Yeah.
20: Okay. Well, congratulations, Saul.
1: Really? You know what? I applaud those parents for naming him Saul. Keep the older names going. I like it. You know, he could get a nickname like, you know, Scooby or something. He doesn't have to go by Saul.
18: Scooby.
20: Well, he's a pogo guy, maybe. Can you think of a pogo related?
1: Bouncy?
20: or a Rubik's Cube related.
1: Kanga?
18: Nerd?
1: Yeah.
22: Yeah. There he is, kick his ass.
1: Yeah. Ladies. Ladies man? I don't know.
22: Where do you think you're going?
1: Come in here and get your beating, you know, stuff like that. Oh,
20: congratulations, right. Saul. Nice job.
1: Way to go, Saul.
20: Is that sports?
1: Yes.
20: Okay.
1: Wrapped up in a nice little package just for you, Tom.
20: Okay. Now, Christy Lee is over there. Happy to see you, Christy, in the Incogni special news desk over there. You look great today.
18: Thanks.
20: I like that color on you. And you're going to be doing a little
1: Okay, Hank, no, you're doing this too often now.
18: He's being too nice to me. What's
1: the sweater that
18: Do you need
1: Christy,
18: $50? Is that the problem?
1: The last thing you would say about that sweater is that's a great color.
18: It's just beige.
1: It's washed out. It's non-color.
20: I have just noticed.
1: It's colorless.
20: Lately, Christy has been dressing a little bit differently, and she's, I don't know if this is something, it was some directive from someone you know, but your color is
18: I'd
20: much
18: have my
20: better.
18: Colors, though, you know what remember? It
22: is? No. You know what she's been dressed like the last couple of days?
18: What?
22: Shredded wheat.
1: You
22: She's
1: do.
22: She's been wearing shredded wheat color.
18: And he loves shredded wheat.
22: Right.
18: We all know that.
1: So subconsciously, that's why you love Christy now, is because you used to
22: you
1: hate her. Remember
22: you
1: that?
22: You think she's shredded wheat.
1: You're drawing an unconscious comparison between her and your favorite breakfast cereal.
20: But I've switched cereals.
18: Oh.
1: But you still have shredded wheat in there somewhere.
20: Occasionally.
1: I was going to say, you'll never give up the brown master.
20: Yeah. And when I get
1: you love shredded wheat.
20: I like the full-size shredded wheat. You put it in a baggie and you take one of those ice hammers and beat it.
1: Of course you do. Yeah.
22: Well, please don't do that to Chris.
20: I'm more of a... what does that cereal have
18: in there?
20: We have
18: grape nuts.
20: Oh, yeah, I mix grape nuts and corn flakes.
22: Well, those are a rainbow of color.
18: Yeah.
20: Yeah. Now that you mentioned it, when you mash them together. No,
18: we don't eat cereal at home much, do you?
22: I don't have cereal at home.
18: I have it here. I don't have it at home.
1: You know what?
18: You?
1: You're right. When I found that can of Progresso soup from 2007 that went bad in 2017, I also found a box of cereal.
18: Did you?
1: Yeah, it was from the same era.
18: Huh.
1: Yeah.
20: I was trying to say you look very nice lately, Christy. You've changed your color scheme.
18: Yes, and I've gotten clothes that actually fit now, and yeah, it's different.
20: Okay, you look very nice.
1: You hear that, Tom? She's wearing clothes that fit. You might want to take that page out of that book. You know, you lose 50 pounds, but you're still wearing the double X's. I like your commitment. My gosh. Plenty of room.
20: This isn't too big.
18: You don't like tailored clothes, do
20: you?
18: No,
20: I don't. No, I don't.
1: Your pants are too short.
18: A nice fitted.
1: I'll tell you that.
18: Well, you get your pants hemmed.
1: Of course you
18: do. So you do that.
1: That's right, ladies and gentlemen. For those of you who might be a little late to the party, and I can't imagine who that would be, Tom buys jeans off the rack and takes them to a tailor and has them altered.
18: What are you, a 32 and a half?
20: Yeah, that's the thing. You got and then you say these are too short.
1: I haven't seen them. I haven't noticed, but I bet they are too short.
22: Well, standing up is fine.
1: Yeah.
20: That's how you have them. Josh, when I get pants hemmed.
1: But there could have been a chance they could have been too short.
20: I don't say to the senor, hey, could you hem these?
1: Hang on.
20: For my sitting.
22: Okay, well, any dolt would know what I meant by that.
1: Hang on.
22: It was senior.
1: Hang on. Why are you calling your... I mean, I know why you're calling your tailor senor. Did you mean to do that?
20: It's an inside joke we have.
1: Is that right?
20: Yeah.
22: Oh, yeah, I bet senor loves it.
1: Yeah, I bet he loves it.
20: Hey.
18: Senor doesn't speak English. His buddy does. His
1: Something
18: son
1: like
18: does.
1: This. Ay, caramba.
22: There's
1: it's
22: a chance
1: Tom.
22: He's Korean.
1: Yeah. Oh, yeah.
20: You know who I'm talking about.
18: I know who you're talking about.
1: Or Native American or Greek.
20: No,
1: or...
20: he is a Spanish.
22: I always, if I buy pants, I have to see how they look standing and I have to see how they look sitting down.
20: Really?
22: Because I don't want the leg to be. When you sit, if your leg comes too high up, I think that looks ridiculous.
18: I agree with you.
1: Mine, when I'm sitting, I think are too short. But that's just sitting.
22: Maybe, but I don't know. That seems like a pretty good length to me. That's not, like, embarrassing.
1: But standing up,
20: who's going to see you? Who's going to see your legs when you're sitting anyway?
22: I've been a part of many symposiums where you have to...
1: That's right.
20: You're up on the dais with your legs crossed.
1: If you're talking symposium, overstuffed chair, a pipe, you're talking Josh.
22: Yeah, Ryan. Yeah. I mean, I'm often.
1: That's right. These are TED Talks. They kick it up a notch. You know that.
22: How do you feel about a man with a closed crossed leg? Hate. Yes.
18: A closed
22: I'll never understand.
18: Leg.
22: Like, so you have the open cross leg like a man, or you have this that crushes your nuts.
1: Oh, like this.
22: Yeah. don't sit like that.
1: I couldn't sit like this for the longest
18: That's
1: time.
18: That's right, because of weight.
1: And now I can't. No, it's because I was fat. Now, now I can. I bet you can, too.
19: I don't think it would be comfortable.
1: You know what? I didn't think that either, but the more I do it, the more comfortable.
18: Can you cross your leg over under your leg?
1: Not yet, but I'm working.
18: All right. Yeah. All
1: right. I figure I'll lose consciousness
19: this
1: before that
19: far
1: happens.
19: More comfortable for me.
20: Now, so the question really should be, Christy, let's just say you were on the dais, as you said.
18: Correct.
1: With the overstuffed chair and the pipe?
20: Do you cross your legs being a lady? Or?
18: No, you sit. You have to sit with your knees together and your legs
22: cross
18: on
22: at the ankles.
1: I tell you what.
18: Either crossed at the ankles or at together.
1: When you do another one, it's only a matter of time before you're going to be somewhere at a dais and you're going to be sitting there.
18: Spread eagle it.
1: I will give you $500 if you sit down and spread it out like Johnny Bench. Okay. I will. I swear to God, I'll give you $500.
20: I'll give you an extra $1,000 if you do a full blown Sharon Stone.
1: There's $50. No, don't be silly. You can wear panties, but
20: see. I want the full Sharon Stone. People are gonna go. Well, I went to the seminar. It was unbelievable.
1: How
20: I didn't
1: funny.
20: Realize.
1: Well, who's that? What's
20: the man
1: seen?
20: Next to me said the topic is apparently beavers.
1: She's been in radio for decades, and she seems like such an intelligent woman, but why is she sitting like Johnny Bench? What's that all about?
18: I'm in a the big later Johnny years, Bench fan.
19: My great-grandma would man spread like none of
1: them. Are you kidding?
19: She had dementia. She would just sit down in her dress. I mean, it was...
1: Showtime!
19: Yeah.
18: But
19: yeah.
18: Old women do that.
19: Yeah.
18: Maybe it's years of having to cross her legs.
22: Was she just airing it out?
19: No, I think she was just 96 and thought she was...
1: I've said that forever. I can't wait to get to that point where I've forgotten most of my life. I really... Because there's stuff you want to forget, Tom.
20: Oh, absolutely. God, no.
1: Absolutely. Yeah.
20: You think you'll be just cranking it in front of the orderlies at the old folks' home?
1: Hey, possibly.
20: Watch out.
1: Just for you, Tom.
20: Old man McGee.
19: God willing.
20: Shooting off.
1: Yeah. Yeah. Hopefully about 75% of it hasn't been taken out of my body yet. Maybe.
20: Okay.
1: I'll lean into that.
20: Well, a couple quick things. I want you to, if you get a chance, check out Pigskin Picks at bobandtom.com. 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
26: Mostly sunny with lower humidity and a high of 74 today. Good morning, I'm Freddie Hammer with this WZXR News Update. A 71-year-old Shamokin Dam woman was killed Thursday morning in a crash at Routes 1115 and Route 147 in Snyder County. State police say Bonnie Schenck entered the intersection on a green light when her car was struck on the driver's side by a pickup truck. Schenck was pronounced dead at the scene. 37-year-old Vincent Herman of Mount Pleasant Mills was the driver of the pickup and suffered a suspected minor injury. The debate over PNK Group's proposed data center in Gregg Township continued last night, with noise taking center stage. A township acoustics expert testified that the developers' proposed ordinance changes could allow significantly louder conditions than what currently exists near homes. He cited nighttime background readings as low as 28 to 29 decibels. PNK's attorney challenged the testing methods and pointed to higher average readings. The hearing remains ongoing, with more testimony and public questions still to come. And Lock Haven's Halloween Parade returns Saturday, October 24th, stepping off at 10 a.m. from East Main and Henderson Streets. Participants can begin lining up at 9:30 with no registration fee required. The parade ends at Triangle Park, where families can enjoy an after-party, awards, children's activities, and refreshments. Political entries and messages will not be allowed. And checking sports, in the NFL yesterday, Chiefs over the Broncos, 31-10. Coming up this week, NFL on Thursday, Lions versus the Bills. They'll play 8:15 p.m. Thursday evening on Prime Video. And on Sunday, Eagles versus the Titans at 1 on Fox. Steelers play the Patriots at 1 on CBS. Major League Baseball from yesterday, White Sox over the Guardians 7-3, Orioles beat the Mets 2-1, Yankees over the Twins 8-3. And Major League Baseball tonight, Brewers play the Pirates 6:40 p.m., as well as the Phillies versus the Nationals 6:45 p.m., both on MLB.tv. 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

0: Hey, welcome back to the Bob and Tom Show. 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
1: No, I do news.
0: News do desk. Sports. That's right. It's Christy Lee.
1: You can do sports if you'd like. You want to switch it up?
0: We could. I tend to make up stuff really interesting in news, though. We did that one morning. There's Jeff Oskey.
2: Hey, man.
0: There's Josh Arnold.
3: Hi.
0: Hello, hello. There's Ace Cosby.
4: Howdy.
0: Hello, Tom. How are you,
5: sir? Hello, Chick McGee.
0: Yes, sir.
5: It's good to see you, sir.
0: Thank you. Good to be seen.
5: I'll remind you, the week two of the NFL season begins Thursday evening. That gives you a little bit of time. Go to bobandtom.com. Make your pigskin picks. Just pick the winners. You could win that gift certificate from my buddy Steven Singer at Steven Singer Jewelers.
0: Lions at the Bills Thursday night, and that new stadium on display Thursday night for the Buffalo Bills, a brand new open air stadium in
1: Good
0: Buffalo.
1: Good for them.
0: That's exactly right. The Lions getting 5 as I'm talking to you right now. That line will change or maybe not. I don't know, but I think it would.
5: Now, we have
0: both teams 1-0.
5: Kostaki Economopoulos, our NFL guy, is going to be calling us a little bit later on today. But right now, she's lovely in beige. It's Christy Lee.
1: Oh, stop.
0: And we're trying to get her to, in one of her many appearances she has to do with actual real-life business people.
1: Yeah.
0: In real companies, not like this little dog and pony show. If she can sit in a chair, spread eagle during a presentation.
1: I can't.
0: We're going to, I think the bidding is up to $1,500 is what you get if you do that.
1: I have a lot of angst going into those meetings with my past. I don't really need to.
5: Yeah.
0: We're not making you
5: wear pants.
0: We're not making you.
5: Solve
0: you
5: that
0: know what? I'll give you $250 if you can wear pants and do it.
3: Yeah, I mean, it's still a move.
0: Absolutely.
1: It's a kind of a power move, really.
3: I think so.
0: How about
3: that? I think it'll command the stage.
0: Yeah. And maybe do, who was the wrestler that originally showed us? He would point to his cross with both hands.
1: Remember? Bam.
0: Bam!
5: What, classy.
1: Yeah.
0: Okay.
5: That actually kind of reminds me, in the news we have Martha Stewart. I can't figure out, is she really going to...
1: Martha Stewart's in the news all the time.
0: Am
1: she
0: I the
1: says
0: only
1: now,
0: one? Am I the only one in the room that finds her somewhat attractive?
1: Well, remember she was in...
3: No, I get that.
0: Yeah.
1: She was in Sports Illustrated.
5: Yeah, she did the swimsuit edition a couple years ago.
1: Well, now she says she might consider releasing nude photos of herself. In an Instagram post, the 85-year-old teased, quote, "I've been thinking about releasing my nudes."
3: Man, I had no idea she was 85.
0: 85.
1: Alongside a sultry Instagram selfie.
0: Oh.
1: She later shared an ad for ELM Biosciences lip products, but in the post's caption, she writes...
5: Which lips?
3: We do need to know.
5: If she's doing nudes, it's a fair question.
0: Christy, specifics. Okay, that's what we need.
1: My nudes are just a ploy. They are actually fabulous lip serums to wear day and night to keep your lips lustrous and soft as your skin.
3: Oh, this is so she's 100% an advertiser.
1: Exactly.
3: Okay. Yeah.
1: This is bait and switch, buddy.
5: Whip out those knockers. You'll sell some more lip serum.
0: Whip out those knockers.
1: That's classy.
5: What is lip serum versus...
1: Lip serum?
5: Lipstick.
1: Lip serum is more of a... Lipstick, how do I describe it? More of an oil-based kind of. It keeps you more supple, more soft.
3: Does serum tend to be glossier?
1: It can be,
3: does
1: yes.
3: It look
1: or
3: wet?
1: It can.
3: Is
1: or
3: it the thing that you apply with the nail?
1: That's a lip gloss.
3: Okay.
1: There's lipstick, lip gloss. I use a lip. Mine doesn't come off. See?
3: You're tattooed?
1: No, it doesn't.
0: No matter what happens, no matter what you put on your lips, it won't come off your lips?
1: If you eat something like really oily, it might.
5: Did she get any prison ink?
1: I don't think so.
0: Did you?
1: Did you watch that documentary?
0: Here's what I just said. No matter what you put on your lips, it won't come off. Tom says, all right. He's the original guy who said, oh, which lips? Moments before. Seconds before.
5: There's a distinction.
3: We live in an unfair world.
0: It's unfair.
5: One is subtle, yet the other is vulgar and blatantly inappropriate. Okay, who'd you rather see naked? Helen Mirren?
0: You can stop
5: Martha
0: right
5: Stewart or Nancy Pelosi.
0: You can stop right there.
1: Helen Mirren's been naked.
0: It was and always will be Helen Mirren.
1: Wasn't she in Caligula?
3: Yeah.
0: No.
3: Yeah.
0: Was she? Yeah.
1: Yeah.

0: In any event,
1: so I don't remember Martha Stewart in the swimsuit edition. How did I miss
0: her? She was in the cover.
2: No, yeah. This is a headline. Nancy Pelosi's fun bags on the beach.
3: Is that our genuine headline?
1: Well, of course. Okay, here we go.
4: There's Martha Stewart.
1: There's Martha Stewart.
0: It says, Martha Stewart was the oldest Sports Illustrated swimsuit cover model at 81 in 2023. Yeah,
2: I find her voice sexy. Look at Pelosi.
1: Yeah.
2: All right, I'll send this to our producer and he can put it up.
1: You compare Pelosi to Martha Stewart?
4: Yeah, Martha's active.
1: I'm guessing Martha Stewart's older than Pelosi.
5: Yeah, but that sandwich afterwards with Martha has to be awesome.
2: Oh, that's a good point.
5: Like,
1: and Tom was early. Tom was early on this. Martha always does. She offers you a lemon wedge after a certain process. Yeah.
0: Depending on the time of year, sometimes you go down and it's a lime.
1: Right. That's right.
4: She was born in 40, so she'd be...
1: Pelosi?
4: Yeah.
1: 86.
0: So this Martha Stewart nude thing is just a stunt to sell lip
4: serum. Yeah, lip serum. Lip serum is usually...
0: Does she have her own line of skin products? Is that what's happening?
4: No, she's doing it for ELM Biosciences.
2: And they're nude.
4: Nude colors.
2: Yeah.
0: So. Oh.
4: Yeah.
1: Oh.
4: I'll look it up.
0: We've been had.
4: Yes.
2: That's
4: okay.
2: Had. Her voice, I really do think, is sexy. Martha Stewart's.
1: It's more or less Avery. Reserved.
4: She's on the cover of their website.
2: Pretty lady.
0: She looks fantastic.
4: She does look great.
1: Well, there's more airbrushing on that than something that's been airbrushed a lot.
2: A conversion van?
1: That's exactly right.
2: County fair.
1: There's more airbrush on that than a t-shirt kiosk at the county fair.
2: Yeah, yeah.
1: I knew we'd get there.
0: it exhausted a bank of AI computers.
1: They're about pocket.
2: There's a whole data center for Martha Stewart.
0: There's a data center smoking.
4: All right.
0: No, she looks great.
2: She does.
4: It's so hard to age in our society.
2: Well, it's impossible.
4: Really
1: It's not for men.
4: I know. I'm aware.
1: All right.
4: Trust me. I was at the dermatologist yesterday.
0: Okay, shut your legs. Shut your legs and do the news.
4: Oh my God.
1: Holy hell.
4: Okay.
5: Those are grandma boobs.
2: Yeah, but they are quite big.
5: Yeah, they're huge.
2: So maybe
5: huge.
2: You have to assume they were sizable.
5: Yeah. Oh. They're pillowy, I bet you. Do you know what I'm talking about, Josh?
1: Right. Hey, Tom, you think those are 38 long? What are they?
0: No, I see that shot. I want to go gay. Yikes.
2: I'm just saying.
0: That is one unattractive woman.
1: I see that, but as soon as she opens her mouth, I'm out of there. I'm sorry.
0: I don't want to hear about
1: politics. And another thing, I tell you. Rah, rah, rah, rah, rah.
0: Okay, great.
2: And she's got that giant fridge of ice cream. Remember that?
1: No.
4: What?
2: That was a big story, too. Like,
1: she keeps ice cream on hand?
2: I think it was during the pandemic, and she was talking about how hard it is. But then she opened up her $10,000 fridge of ice cream.
1: Yeah, the Sub-Zero Viking refrigerator.
2: Being a politician is impossible. You can't act human at all. No.
4: Well, they're rich. Rich.
0: Oh, not only was it ice cream, this says it was incredibly expensive ice cream.
2: Right. Like, she was trying to relate to people, but it just ended up being completely unrelatable.
0: This says it was $25,000 worth of
4: No
0: ice.
4: Way.
2: Yeah, like it's insane. It was insane.
0: This may be written by someone who's not a fan.
2: Right. You never know.
1: You want good ice cream or not. Okay. There's nothing worse than a bad, grainy.
4: Oh, I had some great chocolate ice cream this week. Oh.
1: Ice milk ice cream? No.
4: Oh, no.
0: No. Ice cream.
4: Ice cream.
1: Exactly.
4: Real.
0: I don't even know what ice milk is. I don't want to know.
1: I know. It's cheap. I'll tell you that.
0: Milk on my cereal, ice cream on my ice cream. Could we move forward?
1: Whiskey in your water, sugar in your tea.
3: All these crazy questions they ask.
2: So I guess I'll go Mirren if we're answering.
1: Yeah, yeah, I think so. What about you, Tom? Which would you choose?
0: I think that Martha Stewart's for quite attractive, actually.
2: Yeah.
1: Can you see those two together?
4: Tom and Martha?
1: They just sit around being condescending and haughty to everyone, including each other. That would be amazing.
2: But I bet they would laugh so hard. And I picture them being at a party. You look over and Tom and Martha are howling, sitting on like a
0: bat. I would have just said, get a load of that.
1: Yeah.
2: Right, exactly.
1: Yeah. Oh, my goodness, yeah, Tom.
0: Someone put that on, looked in a mirror and said, this is it.
2: Oh, they'd be laughing so hard.
4: See, I would have said you would have gone with Helen Mirren just because she's your type. She's slender and
0: blonde. I don't know much. I honestly know very little about her.
4: Really?
1: Helen Mirren?
0: Yeah.
1: Wow. She used to be
0: an actress. I don't know anything about her.
4: She's 81, so she's a little younger. But
1: she and Liam Neeson used to live together. They were boyfriend
4: way back in the day. Yeah.
1: Yeah.

0: I have one particular skill.
1: Yes. I can undress Helen Mirren in 3 seconds.
2: That's good.
0: I can say the alphabet in Swahili with my tongue. Try to throw why.
1: If you let her go.
2: Liam Neeson is a hot older man.
1: If you let her
3: there
1: go.
3: Are a lot of hot older women out there, ladies. Don't be discouraged.
2: Thank
3: by
2: you, Josh, for saying that.
3: Yeah. Name one. exactly. Christy Lee.
2: Thank you.
3: Name two.
0: hey, Jeff. Do you have a spare tire with you? Because when your tire gets slashed by Christy on the way out.
4: Well,
0: the
4: it's like that.
2: Now, Jeff is my neighbor. He does a lot of nice things for me. I'm not going
3: to Practical Magic 2 is out.
4: Yeah. I saw
3: I'll
4: that.
3: I'll probably have to see by myself because none of my friends want to go. But what is that?
0: Who's in that?
2: With
3: Nicole
2: Sandra
3: Kidman
2: Bullock?
3: And Sandra Bullock. And it's like, and now you see, like, Nicole Kidman, comma, what, 62 or whatever?
2: Looks exactly the same.
3: Yeah, I mean, but Sandra Bullock, I think, is a fine wine.
2: She's beautiful.
1: I don't know why I think this, but I think Nicole Kidman has had a lot of work done, but Sandra Bullock has not, I think. I don't know why that's what I think.
0: Who knows?
1: But I think
5: my old roommate was the biggest Sandra Bullock fan and had every one of her DVDs. Like, that was the only DVDs he owned was every Sandra Bullock movie.
2: Really? Miss Congeniality?
5: Oh, yeah. He had it all.
4: The Net again?
5: Oh, yeah. Like, and the second I moved in, I was made a mistake.
3: He had some great ones.
1: Did he have Speed on loop?
5: Dude, he had all of, I didn't know she was in that many movies.
2: Yeah.
5: Like, there was a whole shelf of Sandra Bullock.
3: While You Were Sleeping, wonderful.
2: Oh, that is a great movie.
3: Hope Floats.
5: Oh. She's the worst.
2: While You Were Sleeping is a Christmas staple.
5: Oh, I can't stand her.
3: Oh, really?
1: Great.
2: What?
5: Oh, I'm married to a biker guy. Oh, I'm tough. Get out of here.
3: And she
2: anymore.
3: Would be all over you.
5: I hate her.
2: Oh, she's single.
3: You know what? She's shedding a tear right
5: now. Oh, is she single?
2: Yeah.
5: Good.
1: Can you see?
5: There's a reason.
1: Can you see Oskay and Sandra Bullock hooking up, and Oskay just treats her like crap all the time?
5: Then don't return her text.
1: Yeah. phone rings.
0: I can't see that. Yeah. Actually, what's coming up? Give me the teaser, Christy Lee.
2: Coming up, we have an interesting story. If you go out to eat a lot, you may be asked to check your phone or something.
1: Oh, be cool.
2: That.
1: My phone's ringing. It's Sandy. Hang on. Yeah, what do you want? Uh-huh. Yeah, I'll be home when I get there, okay?
0: Yeah, take your Academy Award
1: and get the hell out of it.
0: Sorry. And also coming up...
2: We also have Judge Judy in the news and Oprah in the news.
0: And rabid beavers.
2: And rabid beavers in the news.
3: Would you watch that? You don't have to say rabid beavers. That's redundant. She already said Pelosi and Oprah.
0: Thank you.
1: Ah.
0: I was wondering if anyone would pick up on that. And Josh, you get the prize.
3: Uh-huh. Okay.
1: Would you watch that pay-per-view boxing match?
0: What?
2: Which one?
1: Oprah and Judge Judy?
3: Oh, yeah.
5: To the death, yes. In fact, I'll sponsor it.
0: That's a good matchup.
1: That's a good, great, right? Yeah.
5: Oh, my money's on Judy.
0: You
2: no
0: think?
2: Kidding.
0: Yeah, that's why it's a good. That's why it's
5: Judy.
0: A good matchup.
2: She's scrappy.
3: I'd love to see Oprah strangle her to death with that stupid neck doily.
1: Well, is she even a real judge? Is she even a real lawyer?
3: That's why I have trouble with it.
1: Yeah,
2: she is.
1: Wait a minute! Someone's defending Judge Judy. How did I know that?
0: No. I don't particularly watch that show, but she's the highest paid television performer in the world.
1: Well, therefore, she's a wonderful person.
0: No,
1: you're
0: I'm
1: right.
3: No, I'm not surprised you like her. You both hate poor minorities.
1: You and Judge Judy and Martha Stewart sit around.
0: You mean those that got what they deserve. Okay, let's move forward here. We'll come right back.
1: And now Tom angers America.
2: This is being a big wow day. I'll stop now.
0: With more slander about me. 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
5: Hi, folks. Happy Tuesday. Not just any Tuesday. I'm feeling it, man. A great day to be alive. It's that time of the year. You got to take what you can. So take a 75 degree sunny day today and appreciate it. After a cool morning, low temperature regime in the 40s. Tonight, not as cool. It's going to be in the 50s. Tomorrow, we could hit 80. Hallelujah. Partly sunny. Maybe a passing shower, but more scattered showers and thunderstorms on Thursday with highs in the low 80s. Oh, yeah. The rest, my friend, that's up to you.
23: 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But now, it's back to the Bob and Tom Show on WZXI.

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1: See,
0: back.
1: My goal is every time we come back
2: to the Bob and
1: to
2: Tom
1: make
2: Show,
1: him stumble and chuckle. Catch him off guard.
2: You know, I don't stumble.
3: What do you do?
2: I pause.
3: Oh.
2: I
3: like that.
2: Reflect.
3: Yes.
2: Mm-hmm. Every now and then I'll say, Exactly. We're in the O'Reilly Auto Parts Studios. There's Christy Lee at the Incogni News Desk.
3: Hello.
2: Hello, Jeff Hoskay.
4: Hello.
2: Hello, Josh Arnold.
4: I have an animal question for the group.
2: All right, sir.
3: This is a chinchilla.
2: Ace Cosby.
5: Hello.
2: I'm Chick McGee, and I apologize, Tom. We have not mentioned Christy's new addition to the room. It's
3: my
2: a
3: chinchilla?
2: A stuffed chinchilla.
3: A listener sent this to me. No note attached. Thank you, whoever did it.
4: Is that taxidermied?
3: No. I think it's just stuffed.
2: So what if you brought that to the taxidermy class that you were taking, and you go, I think I really got this one high. I think I nailed it. And
4: it's very cute.
3: It's very cute.
1: Now, what's your animal question, Josh?
4: My cats, Gravy and Biscuit,
3: yes.
4: They are three, which means they are now, they're due for their distemper vaccinations.
2: Oh.
3: Right.
4: And the word distemper has always made me laugh, because it sounds like a shot you would give an animal to make them more friendly.
5: Yeah, calm them down.
4: Yeah.
2: Really, just couches.
4: An awful viral disease that causes vomiting and diarrhea and all that. But, so distemper... Why? It's just what it kind of reminds me of one of those things of like euthanasia. It doesn't quite sound like what it is.
1: Well, euthanasia sounds. Oh, that's really cool. Bunch of young Japanese dudes.
3: Euthanasia.
4: Well, that's a punk album, isn't it? Euthanasia.
1: Yeah. But euthanasia. It's a nice way to say something awful.
3: Yeah.
4: Yeah, and why? It's the same with distemper. Why distemper?
3: What would you have named it?
4: Your cat's going to crap itself to death. I mean, that's going to... I feel like some...
1: That's just too ungainly.
4: Hey, your cat needs distemper... Well, no, she's already pretty sweet.
5: Yeah.
1: Hey, your cat's going to get you crap yourself to death disease.
4: I'm going now to get the shot. Yeah.
1: All right.
4: So humans don't need distemper. I guess we can't get it. I don't know.
2: So you're going to the vet on a well kitty visit, right? Like a well baby, like a well puppy?
1: Yeah.
2: They're not sick. They're not.
4: I can't be in there. I don't want to see them get their shots.
2: No kidding?
4: They do fine.
2: All right.
4: I don't like it. And I don't want them associating me with...
3: Shots?
4: Oh, yeah.
1: Okay. So that's the real thing. Yeah.
4: Right,
1: yeah, you don't want... But they're still going to think, wait a minute, he's the guy that put us in the car that brought it. They're not that stupid.
4: I'm just going to put them in the back of an Uber and tip the Uber guy to do it.
1: There's a service.
5: I'll take your cats, Josh. $100. I'll pick them up. I'll take them. I'll get their shots. I'll bring them back home.
4: Does $100 include the shot?
5: No.
3: Oh no, because the shots are going to be a
4: little
3: more than
4: that. You know what? I'll consider this.
5: All right.
2: You know what? You take your dogs in there, and it's like, okay, we got all every year. There's a series, and they go, oh well, that'll be $793.40. It's like, what are you talking about?
3: Last time it was $1,400.
2: What the hell?
3: I love my vet. Don't get me wrong. I hate to say this on the air, but I'm going to. This year for their shots, we went to Tractor Supply. It was half the price, and it was I was in and out.
1: Would they back the tractor over them and took them out?
3: No.
1: Yeah, we're going to euthanize the dog.
4: Yeah.
2: The only problem, though, is they can only eat diesel fuel now.
1: Very expensive.
3: And I hope Matt's not listening. Matt, it's not you. I love you. I couldn't. It was just so much money. It's so expensive.
5: Well, it used to be like $300, and then they introduced pet insurance.
3: Thank you.
5: Now, for some reason, everything costs double.
3: Yeah.
5: Because, you know, insurance, always a positive.
3: Mm.
1: Could we move on, please?
5: Sorry.
3: Okay. I don't want to piss your vet off. I'm sorry.
1: Next.
3: A growing number of restaurants are trying various ways to discourage and even ban cell phone use. Antagonist, a cocktail bar in Charlotte, North Carolina.
2: I don't want anything to do with this bar. Go ahead.
3: They lock your phone in a yonder pouch? What is that?
1: Because it's over there.
2: Yeah. They keep the pouches over yonder.
3: And it can only be opened by staff. Some Chick-fil-A locations have so-called cell phone co-ops, a cardboard box that, coop, I guess is what they mean, where you can request to put their phones in while they eat. So you can put your, Chick-fil-A, so it would be a coop.
1: What?
3: Yeah, so they have a cardboard box called a coop, and you put your phone in it while you're eating, so you're not tempted to look at your phone.
1: That's kind of handy. I can't talk. I'm a Chick-fil-A. You know the rules.
3: Yeah.
1: Bye. Click.
4: Leave your phone in the car.
3: At El Condomino in Verona, Italy, patrons are offered a free bottle of wine if they surrender their phones before the meal. Other eateries like the Edge in Manhattan are less strict, though they do not offer Wi-Fi and instead encourage customers to connect with one another.
1: Yeah, but you walk in, they've got that QR code instead of a menu.
2: Oh, will you stop it with that?
3: A lot of places don't do that anymore.
2: You don't look at a menu anyway. Be honest. Even before the pandemic. Hey, what's good here? I've seen you do it a million times, and if you have lunch, you'll do it today.
1: Yeah, I do that a lot.
2: All right, then. Let us have our QR code.
1: When they've got the QR code in the menu, first of all, I think if they're going to do that, please put pictures of the food. I don't know why that's discouraged by high-end restaurants. I'd like to see what that looks like. What am I getting?
4: Every QR code I've done that, it looks exactly like the menu, only in internet form.
3: Right.
4: Yeah, it's like they just copied the menu.
2: Right.
4: So it's what you'd be looking at anyway.
1: Yeah, but I'd rather have a nice photograph of...
4: Yeah, but not many restaurants.
1: Duck under glass.
5: So you love Chinese restaurants.
3: Yeah.
2: Number six with snow pea.
5: They always have the pictures above the counter.
1: Yeah, I like the Japanese ones that have the sculptures in the window.
2: Is that right?
4: Yeah, the shellacked sort of.
1: Yeah, they
3: have sushi.
1: Yeah, you walk.
2: The actual entree, but they put.
1: In Tokyo, you walk in, they got everything right there in the window. Here's what you're looking at. Go get it.
2: What would you do to a guy? You're in the restaurant at your table. You're seated. And this guy looks over at your meal. And he asks you, oh, what's that? That looks good. What would you tell that guy? Because that's what you do all the time.
1: And
2: what do you got over there? Oh, that looks good.
1: Especially when you go to a place that has weird food, you want to know what you're getting.
2: I'm not going to go eat weird food because I don't like weird food.
3: And they change their menu daily so they could be...
1: I'm just
3: very
1: saying,
3: time-consuming to put pictures up.
1: The thing is, if you have to sit down and use the QR code, now you've got everybody at the table suddenly looking at their phones. That's a conversation killer.
3: I'm trying to think the last time I went to a restaurant where they had no menus.
2: I can think of another conversation killer
1: right now.
3: Really?
1: Yeah.
2: Hmm. Sorry to bother you. Have a QR code or is it a menu?
3: Oh,
2: they
3: that
2: do.
3: One. Okay. Well, okay.
2: All right.
1: So I'm just saying. I'd like to see, if we're going to the trouble, put some photos up there. I want to see what this looks like. Okay. Now,
3: Fair enough.
1: What else you got?
2: If I'm you, you go into a restaurant and just keep saying picture over and over again. Picture, picture, picture, picture.
4: Like a representative on the phone.
2: That's right. Picture, picture, picture. Okay. Sorry.
3: A new report reveals how much Americans have spent on OnlyFans.
2: Uh-oh.
3: In 2025, what do you think was spent?
2: I'm going to go $11
4: billion. Yeah, I'm definitely I'm going a billion.
2: Yeah.
3: $4.825 billion.
4: Okay.
2: All right.
3: American users are forecasted to spend $5.256 billion this year alone, up 8.9%.
4: That's just America.
2: Wow.
5: And that's probably spread out among 15 women get the majority of that, and the other 99% make $1,000 a month.
3: If that, you're not wrong at all. Yeah.
1: How does it work? I've never been on it. How do you find who you're looking for? I mean, is there like a menu? Or?
4: Usually, I haven't been on it in a couple of years because it's not fun.
3: Mm-hmm.
4: But it was the Instagram. So that's where they would say, "Hey, go to my OnlyFans if you want a spicier version of this."
1: Okay.
3: Men account for nearly 90% of U.S. OnlyFans spending, while women accounted for just, what would that be, 10%. North Dakota, Nevada, Colorado, West Virginia, and Arizona spend more per capita than California does, though California is still ranked number one in total spending with $675 million, because there are more people there, I would assume.
1: I mean, North Dakota, that makes sense. So, I mean, odds are you're not going to see any actual human beings any given day. So
4: there could be some loneliness issues. Yeah. Right.
1: They should call it lonely fans.
3: Yeah. Worldwide, the U.S. was the number one per capita on OnlyFans, followed by, what do you think? What country?
4: Japan.
3: Chick?
2: Turkey.
3: Finland.
2: Ah!
3: And then the U.K.
1: Finland?
3: Mm-hmm.
1: I thought that was a list of Bushfest up there. What's going on?
3: Finland?
1: Maybe that's just...
2: Well, that doesn't mean any... That Sweden doesn't mean they're not having sex. It's because they're heavy on the bush. Right?
3: So you think people, Finnish people are bushy?
1: Yeah, it's freezing up there.
2: No, no, you mean freezing.
3: You mean, don't want to
2: no,
3: shave
2: it. Would
3: it.
2: Be, it'd be warm down there.
3: Yeah.
2: It was bushy. Yeah.
5: You get chapped lips.
1: Okay. Yeah. Sorry. I'm guilty.
2: Hey, Tom, you hear that? Chapped lips.
1: Yeah, coming up, Kostaki Economopoulos with our NFL report. Coming up, comedian Chris Porter. Coming up, a lady took all her clothes off on an airplane.
3: Woo!
1: They had to, of course, land.
2: Wah.
1: Why is everyone going nuts on airplanes?
3: Like, I don't know. Alcohol? Is that it?
1: I think maybe alcohol plus.
3: Yeah.
1: We'll find out more about that. And can your deodorant cause you to crash your car?
2: Well, you better be careful until you hear the story, okay?
1: Hey, okay. We are in the O'Reilly Auto Parts studios. This is the Bob and Tom Show.
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9: Mostly sunny with lower humidity and a high of 74 today. Good morning, I'm Freddie Hammer with this WZXR News Update. A 71-year-old Shamokin Dam woman was killed Thursday morning in a crash at Routes 1115 and Route 147 in Snyder County. State police say Bonnie Schenck entered the intersection on a green light when her car was struck on the driver's side by a pickup truck. Schenck was pronounced dead at the scene. 37-year-old Vincent Herman of Mount Pleasant Mills was the driver of the pickup and suffered a suspected minor injury. The debate over PNK Group's proposed data center in Gregg Township continued last night, with noise taking center stage. A township acoustics expert testified that the developers' proposed ordinance changes could allow significantly louder conditions than what currently exists near homes. He cited nighttime background readings as low as 28 to 29 decibels. PNK's attorney challenged the testing methods and pointed to higher average readings. The hearing remains ongoing, with more testimony and public questions still to come. And Lock Haven's Halloween Parade returns Saturday, October 24th, stepping off at 10 a.m. from East Main and Henderson Streets. Participants can begin lining up at 9:30 with no registration fee required. The parade ends at Triangle Park, where families can enjoy an after-party, awards, children's activities, and refreshments. Political entries and messages will not be allowed. And checking sports, in the NFL yesterday, Chiefs over the Broncos 31-10. Coming up this week, NFL on Thursday, Lions versus the Bills. They'll play 8:15 p.m. Thursday evening on Prime Video. And on Sunday, Eagles versus the Titans at 1 on Fox. Steelers play the Patriots at 1 on CBS. Major League Baseball from yesterday, White Sox over the Guardians 7-3. Orioles beat the Mets 2-1. Yankees over the Twins 8-3. And Major League Baseball tonight, Brewers play the Pirates 6:40 p.m., as well as the Phillies versus the Nationals, 6:45 p.m., both on MLB.tv. I'm Freddie Hammer with this WZXR News Update.
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10: Hi, Chick McGee.
4: Hi there. There's Jeff Oskey.
11: Mr. Chick.
4: Yes, sir. And there's Josh Arnold.
12: Hi.
4: Getting Jeff and Josh mixed up today. There's Ace Cosby.
13: Howdy.
4: I'm Chick, and hello, Tom. We have a special guest, I believe.
14: Joining us via satellite, it's the man with the, there he is, the white-bearded Kostaki Economopoulos. Hey, Kostaki, how are you?
15: Morning, guys.
10: Hello.
15: Greetings.
14: Week one of the NFL complete. Your thoughts?
15: In the books. Well, it was a tough week for Ohio State fans, but at least they have the Cleveland Browns.
14: Oh. Wow.
15: Jaguars embarrass the Browns, or the Browns are embarrassing the Jaguars were nearby briefly. Jags won 34-10 for the dog pound. Every loss feels like seven.
4: Mm-hmm. Oh, yeah, the old dog pound. Dog. Yo, dog, Tom.
15: Turns out for Cleveland, the river catching on fire was not the most embarrassing day. So that's good.
14: Okay.
4: 60 years. How long ago was that, Tom?
14: I think 60 that's years.
4: Yeah, right.
15: Boy, is 60, really, is that right?
12: No. Kostaki knows
15: it's
12: his
15: older
12: audience
15: than me.
4: It's really hung in there, yeah.
15: That'd be 70s or 80s, no?
14: No, that was way back.
10: Really?
14: Yeah, I think so.
15: Hmm. Okay.
14: I mean, Randy Newman mentions it in the song.
12: Don't worry, because it's still not the oldest reference.
15: Cleveland quarterback Deshaun Watson is on TikTok. Not the app. He's just running out of time.
4: Oh.
15: What about next year? What's this poor guy going to do for a living? I hope he's got some savings. I'm worried about the pressure on Deshaun Watson. He could probably use a massage at this point, right?
10: Yeah. It's very stressful.
15: Yeah, it's tough. This week, Josh Jacobs pleaded no contest, and so did the Cleveland Browns. Yeah, that's right. Turns out the only good defender in Cleveland is Deshaun Watson's lawyer. Very good. Very good defender. all right, Chick, you ready for this? Falcons lost, Saints lost, Panthers lost, Bucks lost. You know what that means, Chick?
4: No one in that division has. The Atlanta Falcons are tied for first.
15: That's right. The Falcons are number one.
4: all four teams in the, what is it, NFC South? 0-1. There you
15: 0-1.
4: Go.
15: 0-1.
4: Yeah.
15: I was just talking to Jason. We went through like seven or eight tiebreakers. We can't figure out why, but they're currently number one in the division.
4: Well, I think they're number one in the division. I think they go alphabetically at this point, I think.
15: No, it's not. We thought that too. Yeah. No, it's a bunch of things that don't apply yet, like strength of schedule and head-to-head, all these things, but none of them have happened yet.
4: It looks like they could go down and make some sort of effort at finding numbers like offensive efficiency or defensive acumen or something and figure out first place. Yeah.
15: Yeah, the Falcons lost their two best quarterbacks before the season started. Some teams wait till the season to lose their key players. But we are innovators over there. Falcons fans, remember, it's not how you start, it's how you finish, which is always 9. So just hang in there. We'll get there. That's how we do. You'll remember for the Falcons, Matt Ryan is the president of football.
4: Yes, that is
15: not loving what I'm seeing so far.
4: Title,
15: I've seen better presidents in North Korea. What's happening?
14: Ooh. Hey. Ooh.
10: Ooh.
14: Good. You see, he's Kim Jong Un.
15: The Falcons need a quarterback. The evidence is so clear. Even Aaron Rodgers could see it. It's very clear. Aaron Rodgers said he broke off his engagement with Shailene Woodley because she asked to sleep with another guy. Come on, Aaron. She's just doing her own research.
10: Trying to get it out of her system. Come on.
12: Good callback.
15: Bears beat the Panthers 59-37. It was the highest ever scoring week one game. Diddy parties had less scoring. It was a lot of scoring.
4: Oh, Diddy parties.
15: Bears quarterback Caleb Williams is slippery. I mean, he's not 1,000 bottles of baby oil slippery, but he's slippery. Diddy's two favorite NFL teams, of course, the Oilers and the Packers. This is the first time the Jets and Giants both won on opening day since 2009. That is a lot of New York minutes ago.
10: Yeah.
15: It's been a while. The Jets have finally figured out how to fix their team. Play the Titans every week. And right after I saw you guys, the Niners went to Australia the week before to get acclimated for the game. The Rams went the day before. Here's an idea. Don't travel to the other side of the earth and try to play pro football the next day. I've been to Australia. I could barely walk from the cab to the hotel. That trip is brutal.
4: Yeah. And I've been watching football for a long time, and I have never seen so many people absolutely sure that the Rams were the team to beat in the National Football League and most certainly headed to the Super Bowl. And I didn't see a team look worse on opening week.
14: Weren't
4: than
14: they
4: the Rams.
14: Only team to score fewer than 10 points or something?
4: I think so.
14: In the first week.
15: Oh, is that right?
14: Yeah, I think so.
15: I didn't see that stat. Yeah.
14: Okay. I think so.
4: And how about the Myles Garrett thing coming out now that, I need surgery on my knee.
10: Uh-huh.
4: You probably wouldn't have given me all this money if you'd known that. Okay, never mind. What the hell?
10: Yeah,
15: he struggled in that game. He had fewer hits than Right Said Fred.
14: Now that's obscure.
4: Now, wait a minute.
14: Not as obscure as the Cuyahoga River.
4: Hang on a second. Now, what I like to do is when I hear something, Kostaki do something like that, I like to ask what was in second and third place before you decided on Right Said Fred.
15: That's a great question, Chick. I very often will have a list like that.
4: That's exactly right.
15: In this
4: right.
15: case, it was like, oh, that's the one.
4: Oh, that's the one. Yeah. What, no talk of Nana and 99 Luff Balloons?
15: That's a good one.
14: I think Right Said Fred is the best one.
4: Right Said Fred is a good one. There's no doubt about it.
14: It's a weird, goofy name.
4: All right.
14: And a weird, goofy song.
4: Mm-hmm. How does the safety dance feel to you?
14: Men without hats.
12: You're forgetting Pop
15: right
12: Goes
15: universe.
12: The World.
15: That's right. Then,
4: how about Pop Goes the World?
12: No, that's Men Without Hats.
4: Yes. Oh, Men Without Hats? Yeah.
14: That would be a semi-verifiable second hit, see. He wants it's.
4: How
14: it's
4: about One Night in Bangkok by Murray Head?
12: Yeah, I don't remember any Murray Head hits.
14: That's too obscure.
10: One Night in Bangkok.
14: Kostaki, you made the right choice.
15: Here's the bonus, Chick.
4: Yeah.
15: He had fewer hits than Right Said Fred. You could add a tech. But apparently he's not too sexy for his knee surgeon.
10: Oh.
12: Yes.
4: Oh, okay.
14: Yes, if we hadn't interrupted to analyze the joke, it would have gotten the tag would have gotten a much better chuckle.
4: Oh, okay.
15: That's how comedy works.
14: We ruined it. Sorry.
15: Right. When you dissect it like a frog, it dies in the process.
4: I know.
10: Now I'm going to be singing that song all day.
12: Well, there were
14: songs. I'm too sexy for my shirt.
10: Too sexy.
4: Oh, I don't know how that song goes. wait a minute. Here he is.
14: Too sexy for my shirt.
4: It hurts.
14: Too sexy, it hurts.
12: I had this single.
14: You did?
12: Absolutely.
15: Oh, my goodness.
4: Did you and your brothers roller skate in the basement to this?
12: When this came on, we just flat out made out. We lowered all pretenses.
4: That's right.
10: Oh, God.
4: I want to be there when you text your brother. Here's what I said on the show this morning. Oh, man.
15: By the way, Rams got their butts kicked there. Yep.
14: Kostaki, yep. Cuyahoga River, the famous fire, June 22nd, 1969.
15: Oh, okay. Same year as my birth. That's been a minute.
14: Okay.
15: Fair, yeah, fair
12: that
15: point.
12: Was a valid joke still.
14: Oh, I couldn't agree more.
15: Sort of an iconic image.
12: Rivers aren't supposed to light on fire.
10: No.
15: Yeah.
14: And there's a great Randy Newman song about it, by the way. The Cuyahoga River
12: goes
14: smoking through my dreams. They've cleaned it up. Now, Kostaki Economopoulos is our guest. Kostaki, by the way, on the road. It's going to be Thursday the 24th at the Talent Club in Talent, Oregon. And the next evening, Chico, at the Chico Theater Company, Chico, California. See Kostaki Economopoulos doing some great live stand-up comedy, and I'm sure offending your favorite football team. time to wrap it up, Kostaki. You got a closer for us?
15: Yeah, let's do this. They voted to name the Nashville Airport after Dolly Parton.
10: Yay!
15: The Titans are looking very forward to taking off out of gate 38 double D.
4: Whoa!
15: Come on, that's cute.
12: It is cute.
10: It is cute.
4: You know what I like in my comedians? That. Them saying, come on, after a joke. I love that. I love it so much.
14: You're okay, because Right Said Fred
4: come on!
14: Was so rock solid a choice. We're gonna forgive you for everything
4: else.
14: It
4: absolutely carried the whole segment. You're exactly right.
14: Okay.
15: That's true, actually.
14: Now, are you going to be doing any betting this week, Kostaki?
15: I do a lot of fantasy stuff, so it's sort of small potatoes betting, but yeah, I'm obsessed with it. I have 9 fantasy teams this year.
10: Oh my.
14: Wow, you're just a single dude.
4: My God.
14: How do you swap those ladies away, Kostaki?
15: That's right. Once you get divorced, no one can tell you not to do that anymore.
10: That's true.
14: Yeah. You would just I believe 10 fantasy teams, they call that vagina repellent. You're going to be single for quite some time. Okay, thanks, Kostaki. Always a pleasure.
15: Thanks, guys.
12: See you, man.
10: Bye.
14: Oh, God. You can participate. I forgot to mention this. You can help out Kostaki. Go to All Pro Lines. Send him your jokes. Chick McGee.
4: Yes, sir. 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
14: Thanks, Chick McGee. Coming up, a little bit of a Sydney Sweeney update. That controversial photograph on the way.
4: Sydney Sweeney, that controversial.
14: Okay. Did I say controversial?
12: Have you seen the ad?
10: Yeah.
12: It's ads. Hot.
10: They are hot.
14: Yeah. We'll discuss that when
4: it's
14: we return.
4: So sexy.
14: She's
10: not wearing a shirt.
14: These are the O'Reilly Auto Parts Studios. 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
17: Mostly sunny with lower humidity and a high of 74 today. Good morning, I'm Freddie Hammer with this WZXR News Update. A 71-year-old Shamokin Dam woman was killed Thursday morning in a crash at Routes 1115 and Route 147 in Snyder County. State police say Bonnie Schenck entered the intersection on a green light when her car was struck on the driver's side by a pickup truck. Schenck was pronounced dead at the scene. 37-year-old Vincent Herman of Mount Pleasant Mills was the driver of the pickup and suffered a suspected minor injury. The debate over PNK Group's proposed data center in Gregg Township continued last night, with noise taking center stage. A township acoustics expert testified that the developers' proposed ordinance changes could allow significantly louder conditions than what currently exists near homes. He cited nighttime background readings as low as 28 to 29 decibels. PNK's attorney challenged the testing methods and pointed to higher average readings. The hearing remains ongoing, with more testimony and public questions still to come. And Lock Haven's Halloween parade returns Saturday, October 24th, stepping off at 10 a.m. from East Main and Henderson Streets. Participants can begin lining up at 9:30 with no registration fee required. The parade ends at Triangle Park, where families can enjoy an after-party, awards, children's activities, and refreshments. Political entries and messages will not be allowed. And checking sports, in the NFL yesterday, Chiefs over the Broncos, 31-10. Coming up this week, NFL on Thursday, Lions versus the Bills. They'll play 8:15 p.m. Thursday evening on Prime Video. And on Sunday, Eagles versus the Titans at 1 on Fox. Steelers play the Patriots at 1 on CBS. Major League Baseball from yesterday, White Sox over the Guardians, 7-3. Orioles beat the Mets, 2-1. Yankees over the Twins, 8-3. And Major League Baseball tonight, Brewers play the Pirates, 6:40 p.m., as well as the Phillies versus the Nationals, 6:45 p.m., both on MLB.tv. I'm Freddie Hammer with this WZXR.
4: Hey, welcome back to the Bob and Tom Show. We're in the O'Reilly Auto Parts studios at the Incogni News Desk. That's Christy Lee.
10: Well, hi.
4: Hi, there's Jeff Oskey.
12: Howdy.
4: Howdy-do. There's Josh Arnold.
12: Hi.
4: There's Ace Cosby.
22: Hello.
4: Hello, Tom. You getting yourself all situated, getting your pants tucked in?
14: I had an underwear issue.
4: Yeah.
10: Oh, is it riding up?
4: Trying to keep that dog,
14: Hog dog? I was just adjusting my belt. Okay. But thanks for asking.
4: You're the one who stood up a live radio show and having your...
14: No one can see me.
4: YouTube, they can.
14: Well,
4: my gosh, they can.
14: Ace can see me, and YouTube, okay.
22: You've 9 cameras.
14: Okay. could we get back to the news, Christy? What have you got over there?
10: Actress Sydney Sweeney facing backlash over her provocative ad campaign for the sports prediction platform Novig. The ads feature Sweeney nude or nearly nude, strategically covered by various sports equipment. The one on the basketball hoop was something, and then there's a football covering. Just, you know, there we go. There she is with her footballs. Several female athletes say the campaign sexualizes women at a time when women's sports are fighting to be recognized for athletic achievement.
4: You can take it from me. That's a nice leg. Yeah. Oh, my God, and there's another one on the other side.
12: Do you
4: just
12: have
4: like
12: the one where she's laying down with her feet up and the ball on her butt?
4: Oh, boy.
10: Olympic swimming champion.
0: Jeff's making requests.
10: First
0: off,
10: yes.
0: Sydney Sweeney's facing no backlash. There is backlash. Do you think she gives a care at all?
10: This
0: really pisses me off because we're at a place now in our culture where a confident woman who is good looking gets attacked for being confident and good looking.
10: Yep.
0: It's just as bad as somebody saying that woman is fat, old, and ugly, and nobody seems to bat an eye. That's right.
10: Olympic swimming champion Ariane Titmus called the campaign a kick in the face.
0: A kick in the face.
10: Sweeney,
0: or you could ignore it and practice swimming more.
10: She's Sweeney more than
0: you know. Let's put her on an ad and see how many whatever this is they sell.
10: Yeah.
0: Nobody knows who you are.
4: Let's see Frau Titmus. Let's see what she looks like. Okay, never mind.
10: Sweeney is an investor and strategic partner in Novig, so she apparently developed the campaign.
14: Yeah, this was her idea,
10: This was her idea.
14: And it's apparently working famously.
10: Yeah. Oh, hell yeah, it is. It's
4: making
10: gorgeous.
4: Money. Where'd
14: it go? I think we're leaving out the most important thing. This gal's name is Titmus. T-I-T-M-U-S.
10: Yeah.
14: Well, that's got to be...
0: The first time her name has been said in news and radio.
4: any place on the face of the earth.
14: Okay, this says British sprinter Amy Hunt.
10: Yeah.
4: Wow.
14: That could have gone wrong.
4: Did they just search for awkward names?
14: There are some athletes that are actually defending her. And, of course, remember there was a thing a few years ago where a whole bunch of athletes, essentially, and female athletes posed nude?
10: Yeah. Oh, yeah. ESPN used to do that, remember?
14: Yeah, they had a whole...
10: Like Courtney Force did it, I think, and Danica Patrick. And
14: it was the body issue.
10: Yeah. So. Men and women.
14: This is for a betting...
12: It's a prediction sports market.
14: Okay.
10: Yeah.
14: So...
10: Yeah.
14: She's covering the spread.
12: Yeah.
14: Sorry.
12: Yeah,
14: I had to be said.
4: Yeah, she is.
10: Oprah Winfrey making news. She's launching a new immersive live experience at the Sphere in Las Vegas.
4: A what?
10: In the
4: immersive
10: live experience.
4: Oh, live. I thought you said flight. I thought, wow.
10: That'd be fun to fly at the Sphere.
4: Yeah.
10: The project called Oprah Winfrey's Aha will see Ms. Winfrey appear live on stage alongside a variety of performances in what an announcement calls, quote, a brand new visual, musically immersive symphony of senses.
4: Starring Stedman Graham. Oh, no.
10: It will debut at the Sphere for one weekend from April 2nd to the 4th. The two-hour shows will feature performances by Grammy Award winner Jacob Collier, poet and author Ocean Vuong, musician Ajit, and gospel singer Whitley Phipps, among others.
0: And listen to that stampede toward Ticketmaster.
10: <Yeah. laughs> I'm sorry, I'm not in the know. I have never heard of any of those.
0: Oprah
10: people.
0: Hasn't either.
14: It's who wants to see poetry? I guess if you ever say to yourself, you know what this poem needs? 200,000 speakers and a bunch of LED lights to.
10: Yeah.
14: She'll just sell it on her.
10: On her.
12: Everybody look under your seats. Reach under your seats and you'll find the gum from the previous concert.
14: This seems like a really odd use of the Sphere.
10: It does.
4: I wonder if she has to pay them rent or something, right?
10: She'd have to, I would think,
14: I think
10: right?
14: Just her name will sell it out.
4: Well, I know, but she still has to rent the venue, I would think. Is it just a standard, you know? I don't think they're in the habit of giving
14: No, no, but I mean, they're going to
4: giving
14: be
4: it out.
14: Selling tickets.
4: Sure.
14: You don't have to be on mushrooms the way you do to see a fish at the Sphere.
12: It would probably help.
14: Yeah, maybe.
10: Yeah.
14: You get vertigo.
10: Oh, man.
14: You're going to the Sphere this weekend, right?
4: Yes, I am. Yeah, Friday I'm going to go. I'm seeing the Eagles Friday. Eagles.
14: Yeah, I saw them at the Sphere. It was great.
10: I'm going November 13th. I can't wait. Yeah.
14: And you've already you went to the Sphere to see the
10: Wizard of Oz. Yes.
14: And they're bringing that back, and I guess they've made a few changes, I understand.
10: Made it longer?
14: I understand they've changed it up a little bit. So.
10: Hmm.
14: But yeah, that'll be great. But I can't quite see the appeal of Oprah.
4: Why can't they combine the Wizard of Oz, the original, and the Wiz, with Diana Ross and Michael Jackson and make it one big movie? Why can't they do that?
10: I don't know.
4: That'd be kind of fun, don't you think?
10: Why don't they play Dark Side of the Moon and watch the Wizard of Oz?

0: mean, isn't this like the NFL?
1: Kind of.
2: Oh, the personal seat license?
0: You have to buy a seat license?
2: Sure. Sort of kind of is, yeah.
1: And Judge Judy has announced plans to, quote-unquote, retire. Does anybody know Judge Judy's last name?
2: Shindlin?
1: Shindlin.
2: Shindig?
1: Oh. She told People she's stepping away from on-camera work after Judy Justice ends in October.
3: Oh, she has a show right now, huh?
1: Mm-hmm. The 83-year-old said, quote, I have a lot of other things of interest. She listed afternoon naps, spending time with family, and developing Judyverse, an adult animated series, as priorities.
2: Okay. You know, I certainly don't want to like Judge Judy, but if she's prioritizing naps, I might have to check her out. Yeah.
1: By the way, her 58-year-old son Adam Levy has launched his own court show, Adam's Law, with his mom's support, and she's apparently the producer.
3: Mm. Way to forge your own path, there, Adam.
0: According to this,
1: Nepo baby.
0: I did a little bit of homework on this. She worked 52. She typically works 52 days a year. When, during filming blocks, she works 3 days a week. She made $203 million in the year 2018. She sold 10,000 of the episodes to CBS for $130 million in 2017. So, and her net worth is over $500 million.
1: Good for her.
0: So, and
1: cash that check, baby.
0: Yeah, I didn't realize a lot of those shows are old.
1: Oh yeah.
3: Yeah.
0: Well, that's because I could never sat through one because they're so boring. But
3: I had two old friends go on Judge Judy, just to like they made up. Like, they needed money.
1: Oh, really?
3: So the one's like, hey, you stiffed me on some rent and over $4,000. And because they pay, the show pays the people out of the show money.
1: Oh.
3: Why you would go on if someone's suing you. Because if you lose, you don't have to pay.
1: I'll be there.
3: The show pays. Huh. So these two guys just made up something, went on there to make $4,000 and they split it $2,000 each.
1: Really?
4: Nice.
3: Yeah.
1: Wow.
3: Needed rent.
1: Yikes.
0: I didn't realize it was fake.
3: Well, it's not supposed to be fake, but that's what they did.
0: Oh, wow.
3: It was two comedians.
1: You can go watch the episode. Surprised. Yeah.
4: I think you've sent it to me. Somebody has.
3: Yeah.
1: In case you missed the Emmys last night, hosted, of course, by, Mariska Hargitay. Thank you. Mm-hmm. Widow's Bay, boy, they really won big, breaking a record for comedy series with 14 awards, including Best Comedy, 3 acting wins for star Matthew Reese. I know. You know, my cousin named their son this, and you'd think I would remember it. They spell it the same way.
2: Is he a little Reese-y piece?
1: He's a little Reese, yes. So cute. I'm sure they're listening, too. Stephen Root won Best Supporting Actor. Katie O'Flynn, Best Supporting Actress. Jean Smart won her 5th straight Emmy for Hacks. Noah Wiley, Best Actor in a Drama for The Pitt. The Pitt won Best Drama. So it was a great night. They did a nice little tribute to Dolly Parton with Reba McEntire. And Macaulay Culkin remembered Catherine O'Hara during the show. It was very sweet. So.
3: What was the comedy series?
1: Widow's Bay.
3: I've never even heard of it.
1: Oh, it's so good.
2: It's on Apple TV.
1: It's on Apple TV.
3: Is it funny, though?
0: Yeah, I didn't. I understand why it was listed as a comedy.
3: That's like The Bear.
1: Yeah, it's kind of like The Bear.
3: Shows do when they know they're not going to win drama, so they put themselves in the comedy category. Oh, really? Like on purpose? Yeah. Oh.
1: I don't know they were allowed to do that. I thought they put you in the category that you were supposed to be. I don't know.
0: I just understand why they do these awards where 3 shows win all the awards.
1: Yeah.
0: It's like the Grammys used to be.
1: And Bob Mackie passed away. Did you see that?
0: Yeah,
1: the famous fashion designer.
0: Designer.
1: Yeah, he died in Palm Springs of pneumonia at the age of 87. He won 9 Emmys, a Tony, and was nominated for 3 Oscars.
0: He did the famous Carol Burnett thing where she's wearing the curtains.
2: Yeah.
0: You ever seen that?
2: Yeah.
0: So funny.
2: And the classic line, I saw it in the window and I had to have it.
0: Yeah, that's so great. Yeah.
1: And, of course, all of Cher's infamous costumes, you know, especially.
0: They were fun.
1: They were fun.
0: Really good stuff.
1: And did he do the Marilyn Monroe Happy Birthday JFK dress, I think?
0: Oh, I don't know.
1: I think he did. Yeah. I thought for sure you would know that. Because
0: I know.
1: JFK guy, but.
0: Coming up, we have a little bit of history for you. We have a really nice

0: story about a library. Kind of an upbeat, happy story. And then, can your deodorant cause you to crash your vehicle? We're gonna find out. Also, we have a little bit of history for you coming up in just a few minutes. Anything else of interest you got over there, Christy Lee?
1: Well, coming up, we're going to talk also about why you should shut the lid on your toilet. And we're going to be visited in a little bit by Chris Porter.
0: Chris Porter, comedian.
1: Yeah, the comedian.
0: Chris.
1: We haven't heard from Chris in a while.
0: Right now, great gift or something maybe just for yourself. The Aura Frame. I'm a huge fan of these. There's one right behind Josh, as a matter of fact. 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These are really cool. 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Free shipping, by the way, if you mention the Bob and Tom Show. It's a terrific gift. And the cool thing about it is you can load it from wherever. I could load the one at Christie's house. I could load the one at my brother's house in Florida. It's that easy. And it's a blast because you get to look at all these great photos. So maybe your mom lives in a different state. You could send her a picture of your kids. She gets up in the morning, walks into the kitchen. Hey, look, there's a cool picture of little Jimmy.
1: Oh, sweet.
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15: Hi, folks. Happy Tuesday. Not just any Tuesday. I'm feeling it, man. A great day to be alive. It's that time of the year. You got to take what you can. So take a 75-degree sunny day today and appreciate it. After a cool morning, low temperature regime in the 40s. Tonight, not as cool. It's going to be in the 50s. Tomorrow, we could hit 80. Hallelujah. Partly sunny, maybe a passing shower, but more scattered showers and thunderstorms on Thursday with highs in the low 80s. Oh, yeah. The rest, my friend, that's up to you.
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16: 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Christy Lee.
1: Hello.
16: There's Jeff Oskey.
17: I'm feeling low.
16: Low. Lord, he's down. There's Josh Arnold.
18: Hi.
16: Ace Cosby over there.
19: Hello.
16: I'm Chick. Hello, Tom. How you doing, buddy?
0: My point of view has changed.
16: All right.
0: You were talking about Judge Judy retiring, and Jeff Oskey pointed out a couple of his friends went on the show. I didn't realize this. You're correct. Judge Judy pays the judgment.
17: Yeah.
16: So
0: I didn't know that.
16: When Jeff told you that, why did you feel the need to go look it up? You could see how that would be hurtful, right?
0: No, I just thought it was highly inaccurate and incorrect and wrong and stupid.
16: Okay.
0: No, this really changes it.
16: Okay.
0: And admittedly, I've never sat through more than 30 seconds of Judge Judy because I hate that show. I hate everything about it.
17: Oh, I love me some Judge Judy.
0: But this says the people receive an appearance fee, both the plaintiff and the defendant, plus they get airfare, hotel, travel expenses.
1: Wow.
0: And then Judge Judy pays the monetary judgment.
16: Nice.
17: Yeah.
0: She technically is serving as a, quote, binding arbitrator, not as a sitting government judge. So if you're asking yourself, why would anyone do this? It's because they're getting paid.
17: Yeah. Mm.
0: And if there is a legit dispute, you said your friends went on it and they faked the whole thing?
17: Yeah. Yeah, they needed rent money, and they came up with the idea. And
0: well, we were talking to somebody that said they kept getting phone calls from what's the show where you pitch an invention?
17: Shark Tank.
0: Shark Tank.
1: Mm-hmm.
0: That they had set up a joke company that was a really stupid idea, obviously, and they kept getting calls from Shark Tank to please come on.
17: I don't believe it.
0: They wanted to have a stupid one. So I don't know. Yeah, so, but the Judge Judy thing is just shocking.
17: I'm sorry.
0: No. I mean, I'm glad to know. But again, she's the highest paid person in television history, apparently.
1: Huh.
0: She's a.
1: She can afford to pay these people then.
0: Yeah. You know who I used to like to watch was Goober on the Andy Griffith Show? Cause that was his favorite show, Judge Judy. It's time now for Today in History.
16: Yeah, there
0: we go. Ladies and gentlemen.
16: Hot dog, here we come.
0: Judy. This is important, Christy.
1: Yeah?
0: You'll know this. In 1928, Alexander Fleming discovered what?
1: Alexander Fleming?
0: 1928.
1: Ice skating. I don't know.
16: How long have you had that bread? There, that's
0: very good, chick. Penicillin.
16: Yeah.
0: He was just like Ace. They threw out moldy bread and discovered penicillin.
16: Oddly enough, Alexander Fleming was also Flemish. Isn't that interesting?
0: 1954, Marilyn Monroe filmed the famous skirt scene. You know that scene,
1: yes,
0: Christine?
1: Of course. The white dress over the subway grate. Mm-hmm.
0: The 7 year itch. And that wasn't a real subway going underneath it. They had 50 volunteers. Blowing.
16: All with drink straws.
1: Yeah.
16: And they were.
0: Yeah. I bet that dried her out.
1: Oh, come on. Jeez, Tom.
16: Hang on. Let him speak.
0: All that air. In 1965, the dreadful show Lost in Space premiered.
1: I loved Lost in Space as a 5-6-year-old.
16: Oh, the pain. The pain of it all. Yeah. Oh, the pain.
1: Come on.
0: That stupid robot.
16: Warning, Will Robinson. Warning. The fabulous Dick Tufel.
1: Yes.
0: In 1978, Muhammad Ali won the World Heavyweight Boxing Championship for the third time.
16: Oh, yeah.
0: Do they have...
16: Oh, yes.
0: This is kind of off topic. Do they have weight classes in sumo wrestling?
16: Oh, I don't know.
0: Or is it all just the big fat guys?
16: I think there is one class, and it just says big...
1: it's just sumo class.
16: BFG.
0: I was wondering, do they have, like, midget sumo... Little fat guys.
1: I'm
0: asking for a friend. Okay, calm down, everybody.
16: Calm down, everybody.
0: 1995. Josh will know this one. Seven by David Fincher premiered, and you probably read that the sequel's coming out.
16: Eight?
0: 11.
16: 11.
0: Yeah, they're skipping a few. You know it's in the box, don't you? Did you ever see that movie, Christy?
1: No.
0: I'm not going to give it away.
1: No.
16: I know
1: what's
16: in the box.
0: Happy birthday, 1254, Marco Polo.
1: Marco.
16: Polo.
0: Let's face it, today's kids don't know who that was.
1: I don't know who that was. I just played the game as a kid.
0: Yeah, and then there was a great commercial a few years ago where they actually had Marco Polo himself in the pool.
1: Yes.
0: Me.
1: Yeah.
0: Greg, I love that one. 1857, President William Howard Taft was born. Famous for being a heavy set, estimated weight about 350. And there's the story about the bathtub, and he allegedly was stuck in the bathtub. There's no evidence that actually happened.
16: What do you?
1: What no cell phones it? Back then.
16: DNA on the ring?
0: But
16: I don't
0: there,
16: understand.
0: According to this, there is a famous story about him. He was staying at a hotel in New Jersey, and he overfilled the tub, got in, and displaced a large amount of water that flooded the room and dripped into the dining room below him. That's where the whole bathtub thing started about Taft.
16: Huh.
0: So that's kind of interesting. In 1890, Agatha Christie was born. Died very mysteriously of natural causes many, many years later.
16: On a train, and then she was on a cruise ship. Uh-huh. And then she was...
0: This is my favorite. Norm Crosby, born in 1927. You know who Norm Crosby was, Christy?
16: Oh, my goodness.
1: Norm Crosby.
0: He was always famous for the sort of the malaprop.
16: Master of the malaprop.
0: So thank you. He'd walk out on stage. Thank you for that amazing ovulation.
1: Oh, I see what you're saying. Okay.
0: Yeah, yeah.
16: People would laugh.
0: Oh, I think that's really funny. You don't like the malaprop?
1: Explains a lot.
16: Laugh like a...
0: Okay.
1: Norm Crosby.
0: I treat you with love and affliction. Okay. Happy birthday.
1: That was his gig?
16: Yep.
0: Yeah.
1: Okay.
0: Oh, yeah. They were funny. Tommy Lee Jones, born in 1946. Very fine actor.
1: Oh, I remember this guy, Norm Crosby.
0: Pete Carroll, very handsome, former NFL coach, Christy.
16: Does he have his age there? Is he like 80 or something?
1: Who, Pete Carroll?
16: Yeah, he's up
1: there. He's up there.
16: How much?
0: 75, born in 1951.
16: All right, sir.
0: Very handsome man. Happy birthday, Tom Hardy. You know who that is, Christy?
1: Yeah, that's a very handsome man.
18: Yes, he played Bane in Batman. Yes.
0: It'd be kind of a drag to have to memorize all those lines, and they all come out muffled through that little thing in his face.
16: That'd be a bummer, yeah.
0: Yeah, and lastly, happy birthday, Prince Harry.
1: Yeah, back in England.
0: The prince formerly known as Prince, but he's still a prince now?
1: No, they don't get to use their titles. They can't use some titles or something. Okay, and they had to pull their kids out of school after 2 days because they're scared of security
16: risks. And he can't,
1: it's
16: illegal for him to play checkers in England because he can't be kinged.
0: Very good. We return to Christy Lee. Christy's over there. She's at the Incogni news desk. Christy, what do you got?
1: New research has revealed how flushing toilet fumes can reach your face.
0: Flumes.
1: Yeah, the flume from the...
16: Flume? Okay.
1: Scientists analyzed 22 studies of toilet-generated aerosols and found particles can remain suspended in the air at adult breathing height for at least 20 seconds after flushing. I thought we already knew this, that you're always supposed to close the lid before flushing. It's a simple precautionary measure to help minimize potential exposure to pathogens. I've always said I don't understand why public toilets don't have lids, the place where we need them the most.
16: Do you not have a lid on some of your toilets at home? Because you were asking, what if you don't have a lid?
0: No. Here.
1: Yeah, here we don't.
0: Of course, I keep them all down because of the dogs.
1: Yep.
0: The dogs will walk into the toilet. If you leave it up, all of a sudden you hear that lapping sound of...
16: If you notice, when I go into the bathroom and flush, I go over, open the door as far as I can, then run back and flush, then run out the door really fast.
0: What do they call it? What is it called? A toilet flume aerosol?
1: An aerosol flume, yes.
16: Hmm. Okay.
1: You can't see it, but it's there.
0: It's okay, so just don't go huffing.
1: Yeah, don't put your toothbrush next to the toilet. A new study shows the planet Mercury may be shrinking faster than expected. Scientists from the German Aerospace Center's Institute of Space Research reported Mercury's shrinking may be 30% greater than previously believed, a loss in diameter of as much as 14 miles. The reduction in the 3,000-mile-wide planet's size is described as the cosmos's version of a grape shriveling into a raisin under the sun.
16: Hmm.
17: That's weird.
0: How do they measure that? That's amazing.
1: A big measuring tape. So, yeah, I don't know.
0: I get Mercury shrinking. How's Uranus doing?
1: It's got a crack in it.
0: See, she's playing ball. Christy's playing ball with me.
16: Is that right? All right.
0: So Mercury is shrinking.
1: Yep.
16: Have you seen some of the photos NASA's sending back? They've got some that probe's been closer than ever, and it's crazy. Just the detail of these planets coming back, it's nuts.
1: Yeah.
0: Well, this new one, the new telescope, is going to be in gear, in a couple of months?
1: Yeah.
0: Is it Roman? Yeah.
16: I guess Venus has killed everything we've ever landed, including the machines. Like the longest a machine has lasted is like a minute and 11 seconds. An hour and 11 minutes. And then it just, the gravitation, it just crushes everything. It's nuts.
0: Wow.
16: It's a whole big wide cosmos out there.
0: So is this going to, if Mercury keeps shrinking, will this make, does this give Pluto a shot at becoming a planet again?
1: I don't know.
17: Yeah, I want my credit on my fifth grade science class where I said there were, I was off by one planet. I want that. I want the Pluto.
1: Want it back?
17: Yeah.
1: Yeah.
0: Hmm. Oh, okay.
17: Yeah, I said Pluto was a planet.
0: Pluto's out.
16: So you said nine planets?
0: Yeah. Coming up, we're going to talk with comedian Chris Porter. We'll certainly look forward to that. And when we return to the O'Reilly Auto Parts Studios, this is the Bob and Tom Show.
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7: Mostly sunny with lower humidity and a high of 74 today. Good morning, I'm Freddie Hammer with this WZXR News Update. A 71-year-old Shamokin Dam woman was killed Thursday morning in a crash at Routes 1115 and Route 147 in Snyder County. State police say Bonnie Schenck entered the intersection on a green light when her car was struck on the driver's side by a pickup truck. Schenck was pronounced dead at the scene. 37-year-old Vincent Herman of Mount Pleasant Mills was the driver of the pickup and suffered a suspected minor injury. The debate over PNK Group's proposed data center in Gregg Township continued last night, with noise taking center stage. A township acoustics expert testified that the developer's proposed ordinance changes could allow significantly louder conditions than what currently exists near homes. He cited nighttime background readings as low as 28 to 29 decibels. PNK's attorney challenged the testing methods and pointed to higher average readings. The hearing remains ongoing, with more testimony and public questions still to come. And Lock Haven's Halloween Parade returns Saturday, October 24th, stepping off at 10 a.m. from East Main and Henderson Streets. Participants can begin lining up at 9:30 with no registration fee required. The parade ends at Triangle Park, where families can enjoy an after-party, awards, children's activities, and refreshments. Political entries and messages will not be allowed. And checking sports, in the NFL yesterday, Chiefs over the Broncos, 31-10. Coming up this week, NFL on Thursday, Lions versus the Bills. They'll play 8:15 p.m. Thursday evening on Prime Video. And on Sunday, Eagles versus the Titans at 1 on Fox. Steelers play the Patriots at 1 on CBS. Major League Baseball from yesterday, White Sox over the Guardians, 7-3. Orioles beat the Mets, 2-1. Yankees over the Twins, 8-3. And Major League Baseball tonight, Brewers play the Pirates, 6:40 p.m., as well as the Phillies versus the Nationals, 6:45 p.m., both on MLB.tv. 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
16: 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Christy Lee at the Incogni News Desk.
1: Yes, sir.
16: There's Jeff Oske.
17: Hey, man.
16: Hello, Josh Arnold.
10: Hello.
16: There's Ace Cosby.
10: Hey.
16: I'm Chick, and hello, Tom. We have something special here?
0: I think so. There's a big screen over there. And on the screen is comedian Chris Porter. There he is.
17: What up?
0: Hey, I like the setup, Chris. Behind you, you have two speakers.
17: Are those Kef LF50s.
0: Oh, nice. Yeah, that's great. It reminds me of the old days when I used to have speakers set up and nice stereo.
1: Well, he's got a bunch of albums behind him, too.
0: Turntable.
1: Tom.
0: Yeah, I can see.
1: Yeah.
0: So you're a vinyl guy?
17: Oh, big time. Big time. I like to make my music listening experience as difficult as possible.
0: I think it makes it special. And there was also,
17: oh, I think it does, too. I love it.
0: And you have to listen to the songs in the order they're presented, unless you want to get up and screw around with that tone arm. And by the way,
17: your song really has to be terrible for me to skip it.
0: Exactly. There's a lot to be said for that. Oh, and by the way, we're secretly putting together a Bob and Tom vinyl release of some of our songs from the past.
1: Really?
0: Yeah, get ready, stand by for that.
1: Oh, boy.
0: We did two vinyl albums back in the day, but we're going to do kind of a...
1: Greatest hits?
0: Just a bunch of weird stuff from the show, so be looking forward to that. Chris Porter is a stand-up comedian. In fact, I know that you're going to be in Columbus, Ohio at the Funny Bone coming up this weekend. on Friday and Saturday. They'll be in Toledo the 25th and 26th at the famous Toledo Funny Bone, then in Des Moines in early November at the Funny Bone there. Now, are you still living in Kansas?
10: Oh, yeah, I'm back. I lived in L.A. for just short of 20 years, and now I'm back. I'm 47 years old. I've never been married and have zero children, which in L.A., not a huge deal. Some would even see it as a success, and now I live in Kansas, where they treat it like it's a virus that must be contained before it spreads to the children. Because everyone is trying to set me up with a woman, and I didn't ask. I didn't even say I was lonely. I definitely didn't come home and say, bring me your women. But I've had more used women thrown at me in the last 18 months. And look, it's a joke. It's a joke, obviously. But also, I don't know if you've ever had someone try to set you up. I don't know if you've ever had someone try to pitch a person to you, but it sounds like they're trying to get rid of an old Civic. Oh, you'll love her. She runs, she's dependable, and she only leaks when she laughs.
0: That is great. Now, do you still have family in Kansas?
10: Oh, yeah. All my family's here. Everyone but my sister is here. And so it's a good time.
0: Are your parents still with us?
10: Yeah, both of them are still around. They came over and watched the Chiefs game last night, and they look like the couple from Up. And so it's great.
0: What is the feeling about the Kansas City Chiefs and their forthcoming move?
10: I don't think anyone really cares, except for the people in Missouri who are losing all the tax money. But, I mean, it's equidistant from downtown. It's just on the better side of the city.
0: Yeah. Well, you guys had a great game last night.
10: So much fun. That number 9's real good.
0: Yeah. And there's a little bit of controversy. Chick McGee was showing us the video.
16: The Travis Kelce holding on Patrick Mahomes' touchdown run. I'm sure that you missed that whole thing, and it was okay.
0: Yeah, if you look carefully, you can see the handcuffs that they put on him.
10: Uh-huh. No, I saw that. And you're right. He did hold him, but if they would have taken that touchdown away, it's still 24-10.
16: Well, and I've learned something about watching football for 60 years now, give or take. If the referees don't call it, it's not a penalty, so don't worry about it. And that's how you got to live your life, man.
0: Yeah, we're talking to comedian Chris Porter. And now, Chris, are you in the Missouri side or the Kansas side?
10: I'm on the Kansas side now. The end of my block is Missouri.
0: Okay. What is the legalization or what is the legal status of marijuana in either state?
10: Missouri, yay. Kansas, nay.
1: Oh.
10: And so I got to sneak over, grab it, and come back. I always throw it in my trunk underneath some Bibles. And then
0: am I to infer that you are a marijuana user?
10: Oh, yeah. Oh, yeah. It's my favorite. Yeah. Now, it's the best antidepressant there is.
0: Now, when you go on the road as a comedian, I know you're on the road quite a bit. I believe your tour is called the Relentless Tour. Do you check in advance to see what the legal status of marijuana is in each state?
10: Yeah, it's just good to know. I mean, it's not going to change anything, but it's good to know what kind of risk you're running. Like, a trip to Ohio is much nicer than a trip to Texas at this point.
0: Aha. Worth checking out. And I did not know that. Do the cops sit there on the one side of the border, Kansas and Missouri, and pull people over?
10: No, they got a lot of fentanyl to deal with, so they're usually letting us weed guys go.
0: Makes sense, certainly. Are you a drinker or a smoker or anything else like that?
10: I like a nice tequila.
0: Oh,
10: I used to drink a lot of everything, and then your body's like, you got to pick a lane, bro, or this is going to end poorly.
16: Now, Christy, you like the Don Julio, the sipping tequila, or is that you're on another level?
17: Yeah, okay. No, I want a sipper. I'm very successful chick.
16: Right,
17: so I like
16: right.
17: chill.
0: Now, are you doing any dating though? And you say you're getting pitched a lot of women. Have you ever been on the so-called dating apps?
17: I'm off the dating apps. Here's where I'm at with the dating thing. If you are into certain stuff, we're done. Because I'm at an age where I'm not doing anything that I don't want to do, like camping. I will die alone before I spend one night sleeping on the ground. Are you out of your mind? I spend 42 weekends a year on the road, and you want me to spend one of the 10 I have off pretending I'm poor? Your idea of a good time is removing amenities? What is wrong with you? Don't take this as I don't like nature, because I like nature. You want to go hiking, you want to go fishing, you want to, you know, smoke a joint, get lost in the woods, I'm down. But when nighttime comes, we're going to a building. I'm pooping in a toilet. These things are non-negotiable.
0: Okay.
17: You know what they have in nature now? Hotels. So we can go do hippie stuff all day, and then when nighttime comes, go, oh, that's right, we're successful.
0: That's Chris Porter. Chris Porter, your comedy special, is it on Amazon Prime? I'm trying to remember here.
17: It's right now, it's for purchase and sale. So anywhere, Amazon, not Prime, but Amazon, iTunes, anything where you purchase and rent, and then in October, it will go free on all the free things.
0: Okay. And it's called Middle Rage with Chris Porter. Once again, Columbus, Funny Bone, Ohio. Columbus, Ohio, Funny Bone coming up this weekend.
16: Great club, Chris. Oh, wonderful.
17: Oh, it's
16: club.
17: One of the it's yep. the best yep. Funny Bone.
16: Absolutely.
0: And then the Toledo Funny Bone, September 25 and 26, and Des Moines, November 6 and 7th at the Funny Bone in there. So, hey, thanks a lot, Chris. You're looking good.
17: Thanks, brother. You too, man.
0: Good luck with all those great vinyl records. And we'll send you the vinyl Bob and Tom album when it comes out.
1: All right.
0: Which we're hoping is sometime soon.
16: That's right. That's
1: what's that called?
16: See you, Chris.
0: We're working on it.
16: Throwback, Bob and Tom wax. No, I don't know what it would be called.
0: Stacks of wax?
16: Stacks of wax, pumping the wattage in your cottage. I don't know.
0: Okay, thank you very much. Right now, everybody's talking about weight loss. They're talking about the injections. We just heard that, what is it, Mercury? The planet Mercury is shrinking?
1: Yeah.
0: Maybe it's on Ozempic. I don't know.
1: Maybe. Go. Who knows?
0: I don't know. 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
7: Mostly sunny with lower humidity and a high of 74 today. Good morning, I'm Freddie Hammer with this WZXR News Update. A 71-year-old Shamokin Dam woman was killed Thursday morning in a crash at Routes 1115 and Route 147 in Snyder County. State police say Bonnie Schenck entered the intersection on a green light when her car was struck on the driver's side by a pickup truck. Schenck was pronounced dead at the scene. 37-year-old Vincent Herman of Mount Pleasant Mills was the driver of the pickup and suffered a suspected minor injury. The debate over PNK Group's proposed data center in Gregg Township continued last night, with noise taking center stage. A township acoustics expert testified that the developers' proposed ordinance changes could allow significantly louder conditions than what currently exists near homes. He cited nighttime background readings as low as 28 to 29 decibels. PNK's attorney challenged the testing methods and pointed to higher average readings. The hearing remains ongoing, with more testimony and public questions still to come. And Lock Haven's Halloween Parade returns Saturday, October 24th, stepping off at 10 a.m. from East Main and Henderson Streets. Participants can begin lining up at 9:30 with no registration fee required. The parade ends at Triangle Park, where families can enjoy an after-party, awards, children's activities, and refreshments. Political entries and messages will not be allowed. And checking sports, in the NFL yesterday, Chiefs over the Broncos 31-10. Coming up this week, NFL on Thursday, Lions versus the Bills. They'll play 8:15 p.m. Thursday evening on Prime Video. And on Sunday, Eagles versus the Titans at 1 on Fox. Steelers play the Patriots at 1 on CBS. Major League Baseball from yesterday, White Sox over the Guardians 7-3. Orioles beat the Mets 2-1. Yankees over the Twins 8-3. And Major League Baseball tonight, Brewers play the Pirates 6:40 p.m. as well as the Phillies versus the Nationals, 6:45 p.m., both on MLB.tv. I'm Freddie Hammer with this WZXR News Update.
16: Hey there! Welcome back to the Bob and Tom Show in the O'Reilly Auto Parts Studios at the Incogni News Desk. It's Christy Lee.
1: Hello, Chick.
16: Hello there. There's Jeff Hoske.
17: Chick.
16: Hello, Jeff. There's Josh Arnold.
4: Hello.
16: Hey, Josh. There's Ace Cosby.
5: Hey.
16: And hello, Tom.
0: Hello, Chick McGee.
16: How are you, sir?
0: Again, to repeat myself, Bob and Tom's Pigskin Picks is up and running. Win yourself that Steven Singer gift card. Steven Singer Jewelers. Get some nice jewelry. Each week we do a new gift card and just pick the winners in the NFL. It's that simple. And we have a bunch of tiebreakers. It's not too complicated. You don't have to know anything about the spread or anything about football for that matter. But you could be a winner. Right now, she's always a winner. How's that? It's Christy Lee. Hi, Christy.
1: Hi, Tom. Sections of one of Maryland's most popular state parks have been closed as authorities investigate what they say is a, quote, possible rabies outbreak with the local beaver population. Authorities said parts of Cunnington Falls State Park closed to the public.
0: Boy, that's a potential disaster.
1: What?
0: You got a beaver in Cunnington Falls?
16: Oh, okay.
0: With a slip of the tongue there, you could be. Maybe I'm the only one that noticed. Okay.
1: Following two rabid beaver attacks on humans in less than 2 weeks in the area. The latest incident occurred at the park in Frederick County, where a 19-year-old man reported he was bitten in the ankle by an aggressive beaver while fishing. The department said swimming, fishing, boating, and all water access prohibited in the area until it can be confirmed safe for visitors. The attack followed an incident back on July 26th at the same park in which a 13-year-old swimmer was bitten by a beaver that was also captured, euthanized, and tested positive for rabies.
0: Wow. That is scary.
1: Mm-hmm.
0: Jeffrey, ever been ankle deep in beaver?
17: I've been elbow deep.
0: I'm sure she was lovely dressed.
16: A big old bushy beaver?
17: Oh, yeah.
0: All right.
16: You like the bush? I'm sorry. If that's up to you, I'm not.
17: Have you been bit while fishing or attacked ever? By
5: Just a snake that I was trying to free. That's all.
17: Oh, I forgot.
5: But not like a beaver or an otter or a vole or anything.
16: See, I'm one of those guys, if I got bitten by a snake while I was trying to free it, I would try to explain to the snake as he's biting me, no, I'm trying to help you. Would you bit? And he'd bite.
5: I did verbalize. Yeah. Dude.
0: How did you?
16: Bite.
0: Did you get the thing free?
5: We eventually got it free, yeah.
1: Oh.
0: Oh, God.
1: Have you had Canada Goose chase you?
17: Yes, that I have. At the, we call it the Mexican laundry. I was doing my laundry, and there was a goose nest that I was unaware of that I had walked by, and I was chased across the parking lot, and I could see the wings coming in front of my, like,
1: face.
17: Oh,
1: my gosh.
17: Yeah, it was terrifying.
16: Wow.
17: Yeah.
1: Nice.
17: Ugh.
1: Wow.
16: You know what scared me the most was a possum out on a back porch.
1: Really?
16: Those things are
1: they're
16: hideous.
1: The best.
16: First of all, they don't look like they're done yet when they're... They look like this has to grow into what something else. It needs hair or something. Oh, and they hiss.
1: Oh, but they're great for you. They eat ticks.
16: Huh?
1: They take care of ticks.
16: I don't
1: They'll
16: care
1: eat all the bugs
16: they,
1: in your yard.
16: I don't care if they crap Krugerrands. I don't want to be around a possum.
0: Are they still making Krugerrands? I didn't know that.
16: Darn right there. Well, if you can find a possum to do it for
0: you. Okay. And what is it now? The armadillos are heading north?
1: Oh, yeah, we have armadillos here in the Midwest.
16: Oh, my God, have you seen the armadillo online, the viral online? The guy throws his pet armadillo a ball. The armadillo runs up and grabs it, and then he rolls into a ball. And the ball and armadillo roll down the hallway. It's adorable.
1: It is adorable. I've seen that.
16: You got to see this, Tom.
0: Is that real?
1: Yeah.
16: Yes.
17: When I saw it, I didn't know they really did. I thought it was an AI thing.
1: Right.
17: And I had to look it up to see if it was real.
1: Yeah.
16: They love turning into balls and rolling.
1: Yeah, here you go,
16: there,
1: Tom.
16: Oh, here
1: watch.
16: He is. Watch. There's the ball. Oh, yeah. Tell me that isn't cute as the day is long.
1: I think it's an apple, actually.
0: Oh, that's so creepy.
16: And
1: creepy? It's so cute.
16: Do armadillos have, like, syphilis or something? Don't they have something horrible? Like gonorrhea?
1: No.
16: or blindness.
0: I think you're thinking of doesn't
1: koalas
0: have koalas
1: have
0: chlamydia.
17: Turtles. Yeah. Turtles have gonorrhea. I think.
1: Really?
16: I think that's why they stopped selling the little turtles in like the five and dime store.
1: Sure.
16: I could get them when I was a kid, but there's some horrible disease that turtles carry.
1: Yeah. Yikes!
0: Is it gonorrhea?
1: No, it might be. It's
17: really?
1: Not.
17: Oh, I'm pretty sure it's gonorrhea.
16: But that's only if you have sex with your turtle.
0: Oh. Okay. But koalas have what? Chlamydia?
1: Chlamydia.
16: I think, yeah. Okay. Yeah, yes. Absolutely.
0: The armadillo thing, that's just creepy. Oh, God.
1: Oh, Tom. They're not creepy. They're cool.
0: No.
1: New research indicates people with ADHD face a much higher risk of gut health problems.
16: I'm sorry, were you talking? I've lost track.
1: According to the new study, they analyzed data from over 1.9 million people, and those with ADHD had more than four times the odds of encopresis. I've never heard of this. Loss of bowel control?
16: Oh, my.
0: There's a fancy name for it?
1: Yeah, I guess. They also are more likely to suffer from other gut health issues, including constipation, diarrhea, irritable bowel syndrome, and stomach pain, compared to those without ADHD.
16: Hmm.
1: Huh.
16: I'll be daggone.
1: Want to comment, ADHD boy?
0: Maybe it's because I've got OCD. I'm too busy washing my hands to actually remember to go poop.
1: I don't know.
0: is that possible?
17: Maybe.
16: And weren't you upset that ADHD wasn't in alphabetical order or something? Is that what you were talking about that one day? No, I forgot.
0: That OCD.
16: OCD. Yeah.
0: Is not in alphabetical
16: order.
0: Mm-hmm.
16: Right.
17: And turtles have salmonella.
1: Thank you.
17: Not
16: yes,
17: gonorrhea.
16: Yes.
1: See,
16: there
1: something
16: you go.
1: That can be
16: difference.
1: Cured.
16: It'll make you sick. Yeah.
17: Well, then I wonder where I got the gonorrhea from.
16: Yeah.
1: I can tell you
0: probably
1: that hooker.
0: From some lady.
16: that dirty whore I was with. Well, this all makes sense now.
17: Oh, okay.
0: So I'm sorry. So that story is suggesting that there's a connection between ADHD and
1: stomach problems.
0: Hmm. I wonder if it's related to nervousness or.
1: Stress,
0: anxiety,
1: probably, and yeah.
16: Hey, stress is a killer. You guys know that.
1: Yeah.
16: Right?
1: Yeah.
16: Yeah.
1: That's why you should meditate. Get massages.
16: Oh,
1: relax.
16: I thought you said that's why you should medicate. That's right.
1: Well, there's that, too.
16: You got to medicate, Tom.
1: Authorities in Florida say a driver crashed his car while attempting to apply deodorant. The Florida Highway Patrol in Tampa reports the 22-year-old...
16: I want to smell nice.
1: ...was traversing on a curve on State Road 570... while simultaneously applying deodorant, when he collided with a crash attenuator and came to a rest on top of a concrete barrier wall.
16: Nice.
1: No injuries were reported. After several inquiries, troopers confirmed the man had been using stick deodorant, not a spray.
16: Oh,
1: what the hell difference does it make?
0: Well, that makes sense.
1: No, it doesn't make sense, either one.
16: I feel like I'm very much in the minority, but I like the gel. I'm
1: no,
16: sold
1: no.
16: on the
1: sticky
16: gel,
1: and
16: man.
1: Gross.
17: I like, yeah, I'm with you, Tristan.
16: I like it very much.
1: No, solid stick, thank you.
16: I've got cases and cases of this stuff.
0: So this guy rams a guardrail.
1: Mm-hmm.
0: Well, so I guess you take your hand off the wheel, I guess.
1: I guess.
17: But wouldn't you drive with your knees?
1: Well, like, if you're going around a curve, though,
17: Was it the left guardrail or the right guardrail?
16: No.
17: Answer the question, please.
1: It doesn't say my story. Sorry, Josh.
0: Was it an accident?
1: Oh, here we go.
0: Oh.
17: Hmm.
1: Oh.
17: You're going to be
1: I don't know.
17: Right
1: it
17: guardrail.
1: Was, I don't know. It was a secret.
16: Oh, yeah. I think,
17: sure it was.
16: Oh.
17: Where are you, McGee?
16: What about women and men and have problems?
0: There we go.
16: No, men. Boy, that was a crowbar.
0: Does anyone ever... do you still use the right guard spray, anybody?
1: No.
0: That was when I was in junior high.
16: Why don't you still use right guard spray?
1: Yeah, I'm surprised you don't.
16: Because you still use everything else you used in high school.
0: No, I use, it's called Tom's.
1: Yeah.
16: Oh, yeah, there you go.
1: Natural deodorant.
16: That's easy to remember, right?
0: It's a stick.
1: Yeah.
17: Yeah, I love, didn't Greg Warren have a joke about Tom's deodorant?
6: Yeah, I don't remember.
17: It says right on the label, does not work.
1: Yeah.
16: That is, I think that is, yeah, if you looked at the label.
1: Uh-huh.
0: What's the Josh? You use the same one that was Squash? What's it called, Dr. Squatch?
6: I don't use their deodorant. No.
0: Oh, okay, because we were talking about their soap the other day.
1: An American Airlines passenger was removed from a flight after allegedly engaging in a sexually explicit conduct of some sort.
8: Flight
1: from Baltimore to Miami was met by law enforcement upon arrival due to a disruptive customer. Apparently,
8: was it real hot?
1: A woman had taken her clothes off and was seen by other passengers touching herself in an indecent manner.
16: Oh, my God. Had both legs up over the seat.
8: That's pretty hot.
16: really
1: hot. The FBI has since taken over the investigation. That's all the detail
0: I
1: have.
0: Do you have a picture of this lady? No?
1: No. Oh. Did you see a picture of her?
0: No, I was just asking. Is this a meth thing? You take off all your clothes suddenly and...
8: Maybe.
0: Typical. Wow.
1: Or maybe she's attracted to airplanes. They make her horny. That happens.
16: Oh, yeah, but didn't a lady married one?
0: This
1: is what?
0: That's different. Would they, didn't some lady marry a boat?
1: Yeah. Marry the Eiffel Tower?
0: Right. And they got divorced, apparently. We're just, once again, supporting all kinds of mental illness. This sounds like a drug thing to me.
1: Well, maybe.
0: Wouldn't have bothered me unless she was in front of me and put her seat back. Then I'd be pissed. Look, I don't care what you do, lady. Don't crush my knees. Does the airport make

0: Your car radio.
1: You can, like you talk to text, just, oh, wait a minute. I think I might have just destroyed your car and your phone by having you do that. I'm not sure. I'll get back to you.
2: Okay. Let me know.
0: The federal government is turning to video gamers to help fill a shortage of air traffic controllers.
2: Makes sense.
0: The FAA.
1: It's about time they used our greatest national resource.
0: They've launched a recruiting campaign aimed at gamers, saying skills such as multitasking, spatial awareness, and problem solving can translate well to air traffic control.
1: You know, there's like thousands of kids out there who can traffic control, who can eat Doritos, who can watch something else on a video. They're doing it all.
0: I have a friend's son who's going straight into air traffic control school right out of high school because of this. He's very good at all of these things.
3: Oh, is he going to soon to be replaced by AI University?
1: Yeah, there you go.
4: I'm just curious how all the pilots are going to take the cursing and the racism that just gets spouted over the...
0: Is that a problem?
4: Apparently, you've never played online gaming.
0: No.
4: About every other word is a curse word or a...
0: I had no idea.
2: It's going to be hard to see the planes when you're doing it from a basement.
0: Well, if you've ever been to a tower or in a facility, they are in the basement. It's all on a radar.
1: Do you know how
0: dark
1: much?
0: And it's like a basement.
1: You know how much these professional gamers make, right?
2: Oh, yeah, it's just not my thing. I totally get this. Makes
1: like
2: sense to me.
1: It's like NFL contract money stuff.
4: Right, but you aren't going to get them. You're going to get the guy. You're
1: going to
4: get the $30,000 a year gamer.
1: But I say the $30,000 a year gamer is better than what we've got, I bet.
0: The FAA hired more than 2,000 gamers to begin training as controllers already. And they're
3: I don't think we're
0: going to
3: have them in 10 years.
1: No?
3: No, this is all going to be...
1: That's right.
0: You think our skies are going to be
3: eliminate
0: ruled
3: human
0: by
3: error 100%.
0: Computers? Wow.
3: Yeah.
0: Huh.
1: That's where, what is it, Skynet? That's where Skynet's going to ease in on the traffic controlling. And they're going to control all the planes if we don't give them, Krugerrands. That's what they want.
0: Yeah.
1: Krugerrands.
2: That seems to be is that the theme of today's show?
1: It is now.
0: Krugerrands. Armadillos apparently spread leprosy. That's the...
1: Son of a bitch! I told you!
2: So wait a second. So we got beavers with rabies.
0: Uh-huh.
1: Right?
2: Armadillos with leprosy.
0: Mm-hmm. Yep. Turtles with salmonella.
2: Koala bears with...
1: Chlamydia.
0: Mm-hmm.
2: And what was the last one? Turtles with salmonella?
0: Yeah,
1: it's dizzy. How many diseases these things cause or carry? Oh,
2: yikes.
0: Well, not all of them, obviously.
1: Every damn one. You know that's the case.
2: Wow, that's awful.
0: I don't know if you saw this, Chick.
1: All right.
0: A giant Bugatti-branded TV has gone viral thanks to its ability to transform from what looks like a slick console...
1: I have seen this,
0: ...into a 137-inch screen at the push of a button.
2: Yep. What's the point of this? I don't get it.
0: Footage of the massive device and ability to automatically fold away resurfaced online, bringing it renewed attention recently because it was originally announced back in June. The clips show the blue rectangular block rising up, swiveling before a series of panels unfurl.
1: Yeah, the new feature of this is they've really made according to my eye, it when they put the panels all together, there are no lines anymore. You know, on the really giant big, you see the lines of those are all gone, and it's one. It looks like one solid piece of screen.
0: The entire process takes about 45 seconds, created by Austrian luxury TV manufacturer Seed. In collaboration with Bugatti, the N1 is available with either a 110-inch, 137-inch 4K micro LED display with an estimated cost of $400,000.
1: Well, what kind of a chintzy consumer would you have to be to go, I'm not going to get the 137. I'll just stick with the 110.
0: Yeah, right?
1: Just go whole hog, pal. Come on.
2: Bugatti too much of money. Fun. This is ridiculous.
0: That is ridiculous.
2: But why would you want a folding
1: television? It folds up to about like 6 feet across.
2: Why?
1: Well, obviously there's a need for it or they wouldn't have invented it.
2: No, there isn't.
0: Do we have a video of this, Jason?
1: Yeah,
0: there
1: it is. There it is.
0: Oh, it looks like a piece of art.
1: There it is.
2: So it's emerging from the floor.
1: It looks like the Interstellar robot. Okay. There it comes.
2: Unfolding.
0: That's kind of cool, actually.
1: Okay. Oh, look at the lines.
2: And, it's a totally sterile environment. Looks like the most unpleasant place to ever watch anything.
1: Lines are gone.
0: Boom. Oh, that is pretty cool, actually.
1: Boom. Yeah.
4: It's not $400,000 cool.
0: Well, no. God, no. But, man.
2: Yeah, very sterile.
3: $30,000 cool.
0: Very sterile.
2: What is the largest, for normal people, TV set you can get these
1: days?
2: I'm going
1: to say...

0: 80 inches, 90 inches, somewhere around there.
1: I think 85.
0: Yeah, that sounds right.
1: Something like that.
0: Sony makes a giant one like that, I think, 85 inches.
1: I think we have an 85-inch TV.
2: I don't understand the appeal of the folding new Apple iPhone thing.
1: You're getting one, right, Chick? The Duo?
0: I'm fighting it right now, but
2: it's essentially a small folding iPad.
1: So what's wrong with that?
2: Nothing. I just don't think it doesn't appeal to me.
1: Okay. That's why they have the 18, so you'll get that.
2: Of course I'm going to get that.
1: Okay.
2: It's got a better camera on it. just
0: every single time. Boy, I haven't seen the camera yet.
2: Oh, yeah, it's better in low light.
0: You know what? It does have a better camera than the 3 had, I can tell you that.
2: That's one that had the flash bulbs.
0: That's right, yeah. And you had to put them in your mouth and put them in the socket.
2: Do you remember flash cubes?
0: Sure. Absolutely.
2: Are they still out there?
0: I'm sure you can retrofit.
2: Does anybody still have the flash cube, Jeffrey? It was a cube thing about the size of a golf ball, but
0: did not ask.
2: And you would insert it into the top of the camera, and it would flash, then twist.
3: Right,
2: and
3: you had like 4 flashes, right?
0: And I'm sure once you used it, I bet you $1 million when they invented that and they brought some guy over to look at it, that guy saw it for the first time and went, my God, how did this is remarkable.
2: This will last forever.
0: This will never go out of, yeah.
2: I'm just wondering if you can still get them.
1: I don't know. But I can get you a 100-inch TV at Costco today if you'd like for $1,500.
2: God.
1: Yeah.
2: Ridiculous. That's a big one.
1: That is a big one.
2: Is that as big as that window behind you?
1: Probably. Yeah. I know we have an 85, and that seems really big to me. That's probably what that is, an 85, don't you think?
0: I'm going to say 75, maybe. I don't know. Let's put a... Do we have any sort of tool that we could use to measure how that what that screen size is?
2: Yardstick, okay. Right now, let's talk about numbers. How about inflation? Yikes.
0: Uh-oh.
2: Money. Yikes. 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
0: Hi, folks. Happy Tuesday. Not just any Tuesday. I'm feeling it, man. A great day to be alive. But it's that time of the year. You got to take what you can. So take a 75-degree sunny day today and appreciate it. After a cool morning, low temperature regime in the 40s. Tonight, not as cool. It's going to be in the 50s. Tomorrow, we could hit 80. Hallelujah. Partly sunny. Maybe a passing shower, but more
1: scattered showers. 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Christy Lee at the Incogni News Desk.
2: Hi.
1: Hi. There's Jeff Oskey.
3: Hey, man.
1: Hello, Josh Arnold.
3: Hello.
1: There's Ace Cosby.
4: Howdy.
1: I am Chick, and hello, Tom.
8: We had a nice visit with comedian Chris Porter.
1: Yeah, nice.
8: And that visit was brought to you by Lee's Famous Recipe Chicken. Mmm.
1: Man.
8: Got some Lee's Famous Recipe Chicken words coming your way very soon.
1: You know, Lee's chicken is amazing. Don't get me wrong, but as the kids would say, don't sleep on that pot pie.
2: Oh, biscuits.
1: My goodness gracious. This is just for Tom.
4: Oh, yeah.
1: Tom's going to go get a car wash and listen to Rose Royce and the car wash.
8: always like this song.
1: Yeah. They're gonna break it down, I hope. Oh.
2: Wasn't there a movie called Car Wash?
1: Yeah.
8: That's the theme song.
1: With Franklin Ajay, was one of the stars.
4: Wow.
1: Oh, yeah.
8: That's right.
4: Richard Pryor was in there.
2: Yeah. Oh, yeah.
1: He played a minister, I believe, in a big gold thing, a Cadillac with a white sable mink coat. Oh, yeah.
8: Oh, yeah.
1: Something else.
8: Now, I'll urge everyone to visit our website, bobandtom.com, because we've got our pigskin picks up and running with the NFL season about to start week 2. Get your picks in before the Thursday night game if you can. Obviously, it makes it a lot easier to win. All you got to do is pick the winners each week, and each week we give away a nice gift certificate from our buddy Steven Singer at Steven Singer Jewelers. 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A nice prize package each week. And by the way, each winner gets to pick with Chick McGee. Are you kidding me? You get to be on the radio.
1: Yeah, think of that excitement when you get to meet me on the radio, huh?
8: There's usually a little trading of a little hostility.
1: Oh, yeah.
8: But, you could get yourself a nice gift certificate. Now, we're going to go over that way. It's the Incogni News Desk with Christy Lee. We're going to be explaining what Incogni is all about. It's a really, really interesting thing I did not know about.
2: Yeah.
8: And we're going to be telling you about it, and I think suggest you check it out. But right now, Christy, what have you got over there?
2: Speaking of checking things out, a library in Vermont enlisted about 200 people to form a human chain and move its books to a new location. WCAX reports volunteers passed more than 5,000 books by hand a few hundred feet and helped stack the volumes onto shelves inside the expanded library.
8: Isn't that cool?
2: At Middleton Springs. Library officials dubbed the effort the Great Book Brigade. The new library will fully open on September 21st.
8: That's kind of a fun idea.
4: Yeah.
8: Kind of an Amish thing.
2: Amish?
8: Everybody pitching in.
2: Oh. Okay.
8: Hey, get on the live pad. You don't like it?
2: No, I do like it. I think it's great.
8: That's how they move graveyards, you know.
4: Yeah.
1: Really?
8: Yeah, what? They just get a bunch of people.
1: They take the first 8 feet and... Oh, no, they hand pass the graves.
8: Yeah, they hand...
1: Sorry.
8: Yeah, they dig them
1: You're
8: up.
1: You're right.
8: And you hand pass them. No? I just thought that was a sweet, happy story.
2: It is a sweet, happy story.
8: Libraries, nice places, important places.
2: By the wayside?
8: Even the homeless guy that goes in there to crap, he helped them move the book.
2: Oh, God. A group of Kansas prison inmates has raised thousands of dollars to help pay off local school lunch debt. Norton Community Schools ended last school year with about $6,000 in unpaid meal bills. Inmates at the nearby Norton Correctional Facility
1: Norton
2: organized a fundraiser through the rehabilitation group Reaching Out from within.
1: That's right.
8: See, this is another happy news story.
2: Nearly 30 inmates presented the school district with a check for more than $4,200. The money will help make sure local students continue to receive breakfast and lunch every day at school.
8: Did I write down the name of the organization?
2: Yeah, I just said it. It's Reaching Out From Within.
8: Oh, I made that up. No, it's Smokes for Kids. So.
1: No, Tom, it's SIGS for Kids. See, that all is almost alliteration. It's got the
8: I will acknowledge that.
1: Thank you. SIGS for Kids.
8: Better joke.
1: Yeah.
8: Well, but it's actually called Smokes for Kids. This is no joke. I think that's a nice, and again, a nice happy story.
2: Mm-hmm.
8: You got guys that are working on getting themselves back together, and they're doing something nice for kids.
1: Man, I had a buddy of mine. I swear he started smoking when he was like 7 or 8. I mean, it was an alarming age. Yeah. and I had plenty of cigarettes all the time.
2: I can remember, dabbling in middle school maybe, but 7 or 8?
1: Yeah.
3: Fifth grade for me was my first cigarette. Yeah, fifth grade. Fifth and sixth.
2: How old are you there?
3: I have no idea.
8: Your dad smoke?
3: No, my mom did. I used to steal them from her.
8: What brand?
3: Vantage Ultralights.
2: Oh, yeah. That's about 12, I think.
3: Oh, yeah.
6: I got just enough time to light this smoke. I can get back in and watch Barney. I'll be right with you.
8: So a Vantage Ultralight, wasn't that like drinking a too-thick smoothie through a thin straw?
3: Yeah, but when you're in fifth grade, it's pretty strong.
1: And your head starts to cave in, and the longer you suck,
3: you'd sneak out into the cornfield.
2: Oh, yeah. It was big in the trailer park.
8: On the other hand of that argument...
2: Mm-hmm.
8: I'll be able to be careful telling this story. A friend of mine started smoking at the age of 50.
1: Oh, yeah.
2: You can say he's 50? Dead now, isn't he?
8: 50, 5-0.
1: Had never...
8: You know him.
1: Not even a...
3: Oh, okay.
2: Is he no longer with us, correct?
8: He's no longer with us.
2: Why can't you say it then?
8: That's mean.
2: John Fox, I'll say
3: it. Okay.
1: Yeah, it certainly was, yeah.
3: Yeah, but he...
2: What is that? John wouldn't care.
3: I'm sure it was the cigarettes that was the
8: issue. Oh, no, I'm not suggesting the cigarettes took him out.
3: Yeah.
8: I think there might have been some other issues there. But
2: I'll
8: remind you once again, urging you to check out bobandtom.com. We've got some interesting stuff there, including a great video with Henry Lee Sumner, the band. We've got the full song now. They were rehearsing and doing something. We're trying to help out Mark Maron from the band with a pretty serious issue. So if you get a chance, go watch Henry Lee on the Bob and Tom website. Also, Pigskin Picks is up and running. I urge you to participate. Just pick the winners. Have some fun. You might end up on the radio with us and Chick McGee.
1: That's right.
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Two from Def Leppard on a Double Shot Tuesday on WZXR. Good morning, it's Freddie Hammer. I have tickets to Rumors ATL, a Fleetwood Mac tribute today. I'm going to be giving away several of those pairs coming up all this week. So that's exciting. So keep listening for chances to win. Cue to call coming up. Right now, two from Bon Jovi.

0: two from Bon Jovi on WZXR on Double Shot Tuesday. Hey, it's Freddie Hammer. Just to let you know, we're giving away some of those tickets to Rumors ATL, a Fleetwood Mac tribute coming up Sunday, September 20th. Now, this is going to be a show at the Valley of Williamsport Scottish Rite Theater. So at the Scottish Rite, you're going to see Rumors ATL, a Fleetwood Mac tribute. But you got to listen in for the cue to call. We'll be doing that after 11 o'clock today for sure. But I wanted to remind you that there is a senior expo coming up here on Thursday. Senator Jean Yaw and Representative Joe Ham were on my show on Sunday talking about our In Touch program, our public affairs show. That's all brought to you by Geisinger Muncie and Jersey Shore, state-of-the-art healthcare close to home. They talk about the backstory of the senior expo that's coming up on Thursday, 9:30 to 1:30, I believe that is. 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Coming back with more Double Shots, two from George Thorogood after Valley Weather on WZXR.
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12: Hi, folks. Happy Tuesday. Not just any Tuesday. I'm feeling it, man. A great day to be alive. But it's that time of the year. You got to take what you can. So take a 75-degree sunny day today and appreciate it. After a cool morning, low temperature regime in the 40s. Tonight, not as cool. It's going to be in the 50s. Tomorrow, we could hit 80. Hallelujah. Partly sunny. Maybe a passing shower, but more scattered showers and thunderstorms on Thursday with highs in the low 80s. Oh, yeah. The rest, my friend, that's up to you.
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0: I'm George Thorogood on a Double Shot Tuesday on 99.3 and 103.7 WZXR. It's Freddie Hammer. I wanted to get on it early this week because the NASCAR race is going to be Saturday night. So Saturday, September 19th, it's the Bass Pro Shops night race from Bristol. The coverage all begins at 6:30 p.m. And, of course, the green flag racing is at 7:30. 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

0: King Ben, two from them on a Double Shot Tuesday on 99.3 and 103.7 WZXR. It's Freddie Hammer. Serious things going on in our world, we have to be voting for them or not. So if you wanted to be a voter coming up here this November, today is National Voter Registration Day, a good day to register or check your registration. I was just checking online. I went to pa.gov under Pennsylvania Voting and Elections. You can check your registration status, see if you have anything that you need to do to get all prepared and ready and legal before you get started to vote coming up this November. So this is a good time to do it because you have a little bit of extra time. Other than National Voter Registration Day, it's National Double Cheeseburger Day. So after you do that, go have a double cheeseburger for sure. On the way, coming back with two in a row from Nirvana at the top of the hour on a Double Shot Tuesday. It's next on WZXR.
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Two from Nirvana on a Double Shot Tuesday. About a girl and smells like teen spirit on WZXR. It's Freddie Hammer. This hour, giving away tickets live in concert. Rumors ATL, a Fleetwood Mac tribute. Gonna give away a pair of tickets for this. It's at the Scottish Rite Theater Sunday. It's coming up at 7 p.m. on the 20th. Keep listening for the cue to call. We'll do it this hour. Right now, two from Journey on WZXR. Just a small-

0: 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Hey, high school football is coming up this Friday night. We have the show that airs on our sister station, the Twin Valleys Talk Radio Network. So Friday night, you get the play-by-play with our own Ian Catharine and Bob Woodley, along with a halftime report from Eric Spencer. 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
7: Hi, folks. Happy Tuesday. Not just any Tuesday. I'm feeling it, man. A great day to be alive. It's that time of the year. You got to take what you can. So take a 75-degree sunny day today and appreciate it. After a cool morning, low temperature regime in the 40s. Tonight, not as cool. It's going to be in the 50s. Tomorrow, we could hit 80. Hallelujah. Partly sunny. Maybe a passing shower, but more scattered showers and thunderstorms on Thursday with highs in the low 80s. Oh, yeah. The rest, my friend, that's up to you.
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0: Fleetwood Mac tribute. 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I'll take caller number 6. Caller 6 right now is a winner of a pair of tickets to this. This is just the first day I'm doing it, too. 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You can just go ahead and win. Call me now, 570-323-9399. A way to win tickets to a show coming up this Sunday. I love it. So call now for Rumors ATL.
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0: Giving away tickets to Rumors ATL, a Fleetwood Mac tribute, coming up at the Scottish Rite Theater on Sunday. Hi, ZXR. You're caller number 6. Who's this?
10: Ron Moser.
0: Hi, Ron. Where are you calling from?
10: From Montgomery.
0: Excellent. I'm sending you over to the Scottish Rite this Sunday for Rumors ATL. Have a great time at the Fleetwood Mac tribute.
10: All right, thank you.
0: You're so welcome. We'll do it again tomorrow. More tickets going out the door for Rumors ATL. And that's just a great fundraising event. 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

Two from Van Halen. Everybody wants some on WZXR. It's Freddie Hammer. Everybody wants these tickets. It's an event coming up on Sunday, September 20th at 7. And it's at the Scottish Rite Theater, Valley of Williamsport Scottish Rite Theater. Rumors, ATL.

0: Dancing Days, Led Zeppelin, All of My Love before that on a Double Shot Tuesday on WZXR. It's Freddie Hammer. All right, so here we got some food news going on, and I want this to come to Williamsport, or Montoursville anyway. This is the return of the T-Rex burger through Wendy's. This is through a Wendy's in Edmond, Oklahoma, which is featuring kind of this new promotion for this T-Rex burger. It has 9 patties on it, 9 hamburger patties at Wendy's, plus 9 pieces of cheese. And they challenge customers to finish it in 9 minutes for a special prize and a T-shirt. Yeah, the massive burger has a cult following and a weird history. It started as a joke years ago before becoming an unofficial secret menu favorite. Online reactions range from, I could destroy that, to the prize is a cardiologist's business card. It's a towering sandwich, my goodness, a T-Rex burger. So maybe we have a secret menu here in Montoursville or over on Maynard Street. You could check there too. So find out more if you can get the banned T-Rex burger. I guess it's all up to the franchisee. On the way, it's the WZXR Workforce Block. We got Block. So I guess it's a double shot of a double shot. 2 in a row. And 2 in a row from the Stone Temple Pilots. That's 4 in a row. That's how we do the workforce block. That goes right on to the flashback pop quiz and your request coming up at 570-323-9399. So get ready to go because we're starting next on WZXR's Workforce Block All Request Lunch Hour coming up.
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0: 4 in a row from the Stone Temple Pilots on the WZXR Workforce Block. That's the block. We started out with Plush, then Tripping on a Hole in a Paper Heart, Dead and Bloated and Sex Type Thing, wrapping up the block. Sounds good for a Tuesday. Double shots of a double shot. That's how we do it. Every day at the noontime hour, we do the double shots of a double shot, which is pretty much a block of the favorite rock and roll artists of the day. So how are we going to do that? That's coming up. So you got the flashback pop quiz that we got right now. So if you're interested in winning a prize pack, I got it for you. The Utz brand snacks, the Pepsi products. I got a family four-pack of Reptiland today. So that's the tickets going out in the prize pack if you know the answer to today's flashback pop quiz.
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2: 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Do you remember which band members played which instruments? Two guitars, bass, and drums. Ace, Gene, Peter, and Paul. Can you match the members of Kiss with the instruments they played?
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9: Today, we're going to have temperatures a little bit below average, but we're going to have a lot of sunshine, a little breezy at times, but a beautiful day out there. Certainly feeling like fall after temperatures starting off in the 40s this morning. Overnight tonight, not as cold. We'll be in the mid-50s in the Williamsport area, and then During the day, we're going to see some increasing clouds, a couple of showers around, and a high near 80. 63 will be the low on Thursday, and then Thursday afternoon, we're looking at a high of 82. Do you have plans for the upcoming weekend? Well, we're talking highs mid-70s on Saturday, near 80 on Sunday, but unfortunately, both days will also feature the chance of a shower.
0: Right now, 12:23 and 61 degrees, blue skies. Let's see who knows the answer to today's Flashback Pop Quiz.
2: Did you match the members of KISS with the instrument they played? Well, on lead guitar, we've got Ace Frehley. On rhythm guitar, Paul Stanley. On bass, sporting the most dangerous tongue in rock, Gene Simmons. And on drums, Peter Criss. Ace and Paul on guitar, Gene on bass, Peter on drums. If those were your answers, then you passed today's Pop Kiss. I mean quiz. Class dismissed.
0: Okay, go ahead and prove it.
8: Gene Simmons on the bass.
0: Yep.
8: Paul Stanley on the other guitar. And then Ace Frehley on the guitar.
0: Yeah.
8: Peter Criss on the drums.
0: That's right. Good job. I got the WZXR prize pack for you. I got the Utz brand snacks and Pepsi products. I'm going to send along a family four-pack to Reptiland, too. So congratulations.
8: Well, thank you.
0: You're so welcome. We'll do it again tomorrow. I got lots of Reptiland tickets to go. And Pepsi and Utz brand snacks with Halloween themes coming soon for the prize pack. That'll be good. How about a double shot of KISS right now? Here's Love Gun on WZXR's All Request Lunch Hour.

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0: 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It's Freddie Hammer. Looks like Styx going to be doing a residency once again here in Las Vegas. They're going to run five nights at the Venetian Theater. That's coming up on January 29th and 30th, February 3rd, 5th, and 6th. And if you've ever been to the Venetian, that's where you can go see Cirque du Soleil's the water one. That was my favorite. So anyway, if you like Cirque du Soleil, that's something to keep in mind. If you wanted to go to Las Vegas at Christmas, not a bad place to go. You could be wearing short sleeves in January, probably. Maybe a jacket. Anyway, two in a row from Styx on a Double Shot Tuesday on WZXR. We're going to come back with a no-repeat workday, and we're going to kick it all off with two from Poison next on WZXR.
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It's Freddie Hammer. Coming up soon, we're going to be giving things away for the Bloomsburg Fair. That starts up on September 25th through October 3rd. 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Right now, Black Crowes.

0: Two from the Black Crowes, Remedy, Hard to Handle on WZXR. It's Freddie Hammer. Today is a day that you can definitely make appointments to go give blood because we are still dealing with a national blood shortage emergency. Your urge to give blood as soon as you can. The shortage is pretty serious for platelets, O positive blood, B negative blood. Have you ever given platelets? It's a little bit of a longer process. You got to go to Wilkes-Barre to do it, around here anyway. It's sort of a different kind of giving. You give your platelets and you get all the red and white blood cells back. So the platelets are kind of a different item. But it's really great. You get to watch a movie, you get more snacks. Anyway, but if you wanted to go give blood, you go to redcrossblood.org, line up your appointment this week. In fact, tomorrow, you can go to St. Joseph the Worker on West 4th Street from 1:30 to 6 p.m. They're going to be doing that blood drive. There's other ones coming up on Friday, Bethany Evangelical Lutheran Church. That's on Broad Street in Montoursville, noon to 5 for that blood drive. You can put in your zip code, and it'll give you all the blood drives around your radius. And you can choose one. Definitely do the pre-screening information. 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RedCrossBlood.org. Go there now and give the gift of life. You're saving more than one life when you give a pint of blood. How about two from the Rolling Stones on Double Shot Tuesday? We'll do it next on WZXR.
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2: Today, we're going to have temperatures a little bit below average, but we're going to have a lot of sunshine, a little breezy at times, but a beautiful day out there. Certainly feeling like fall after temperatures starting off in the 40s this morning. Overnight tonight, not as cold. We'll be in the mid-50s in the Williamsport area, and then during the day, we're going to see some increasing clouds, a couple of showers around, and a high near 80. 63 will be the low on Thursday, and then Thursday afternoon, we're looking at a high of 82. Do you have plans for the upcoming weekend? Well, we're talking highs mid-70s on Saturday, near 80 on Sunday, but unfortunately, both days will also feature the chance of a shower.
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0: Rolling Stones on a Double Shot Tuesday, Brown Sugar and Sympathy for the Devil on WZXR. It's Freddie Hammer. We're coming up on the Bloomsburg Fair, September 25th. And coming up soon, we're giving away tickets for some of these events, like Live and Jet. We're going to be giving away tickets to Skillet, definitely for Truck and Tractor Pulls, Demolition Derby, and Figure 8 Racing. You go to BloomsburgFair.com and get all the details about what shows you want to go to and what nights you want to go. 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And in fact, I think Mark Mack's going to be on stage with Live and Jet when they perform on September 26th. So keep listening for a chance to win tickets to that show coming up soon. 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

0: two in a row from Incubus on WZXR. It's Freddie Hammer. Okay, so I was pretty excited when my daughter was in New York City at the same time that Auntie Anne's was selling pretzel perfume. So I asked her to pick that up for me, and she did. And it's an amazing smell. It really does smell like pretzels. Anyway, so there's now another little fashion item in a way that Burger King has come out with, and they're releasing limited edition micro purses shaped like a chicken nugget. They call it Le Nugget. It's a tiny bag and just costs $3.99 in New York City. So surprise, surprise, it's actually quite, economical. But they're only dropping 100 daily at noon from September 12th through the 16th. And each purse includes a sauce-inspired charm, honey mustard, buffalo, sweet and sour, special savory. This is one of those things, guys, that you can get and give to somebody in your family at Christmas time. So I'm just telling you, Burger King launching the $3.99 chicken nugget purse. And nobody's going to judge anybody if they put chicken nuggets in the purse. I won't tell. Coming up, Jake Michael's coming back. He is going to take you through the whole afternoon from 2 till 7. He's going to do This Day in Rock at 4:35. He's going to do the WZXR Rush Hour Rock Block. That's at 5 o'clock to take you home. And then the Rock Report at 6:20. So lots of great information, plus lots of great double shots all afternoon long. So that's coming up. I'll be back tomorrow. We'll do a Wednesday together. Don't drink and drive. I'm Freddie Hammer on WZXR.
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99.3 1037 WZXR and a good double shot Tuesday afternoon. Susquehanna Valley Rockers. Jake back in with you. Did you miss me? Well, even if you didn't, I missed you. I'm happy to be back in the studio bringing the rock, and a big thank you to Barbara Evans for handling the mic duties while I was away. So without further ado, it's back to the rock.

0: Green Day wraps up the Double Shot Music Marathon, 99.3, 103.7 WZXR, Susquehanna Valley's home of rock and roll. How you doing? I'm Jake, and I'm hanging out with you till 7 tonight. Great to be back on the microphone talking to you, and I sure hope you miss me because, like I said a few minutes ago, I sure as heck missed you. Now, get yourself out of a pickle and learn how to make some instead. Penn State Extension in Eagle Grange, they're hosting a home food preservation workshop on Monday. 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
10: Today, we're going to have temperatures a little bit below average, but we're going to have a lot of sunshine, a little breezy at times, but a beautiful day out there. Certainly feeling like fall after temperatures starting off in the 40s this morning. Overnight tonight, not as cold. We'll be in the mid-50s in the Williamsport area, and then during the day, we're going to see some increasing clouds, a couple of showers around, and a high near 80. 63 will be the low on Thursday, and then Thursday afternoon, we're looking at a high of 82. Do you have plans for the upcoming weekend? Well, we're talking highs mid-70s on Saturday, near 80 on Sunday, but unfortunately, both days will also feature the chance of a shower.
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0: 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Friday night means high school football, and we've got a good one coming your way on the Twin Valleys Talk Network this Friday night. 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Ian Catherine and Bob Woodley have the call with Eric Spencer checking in with the halftime report, and we get things started with pregame coverage at around 6:30, kickoff at 7 o'clock on Friday night. 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

0: The Susquehanna Valley's home of rock and roll, 99.3, 103.7 WZXR, with two from Weezer. And I've got to ask, have you seen the Sydney Sweeney sports ad yet? Because, yeah, people are definitely talking about it. It's for the sports trading app Novig. And Sydney, well, she's basically wearing nothing but some very strategically placed sports equipment. And, well, as you might imagine, not everybody's loving it. In fact, some professional and Olympic athletes say the ad sexualizes sports and, well, takes away from female athletes who've worked for years to be recognized for their talent, their strength, and, of course, their athletic ability. Sydney says, hey, hang on. Isn't there a little bit of a double standard here? Serena Williams, Ronda Rousey, Sue Bird, and Megan Rapinoe all have posed nude for ESPN's body issue. She says her ad was simply supposed to be confident, funny, and playful. Well, apparently more than 200,000 people have unfollowed her over it. So, have you seen it yet? What do you think? Is it clever marketing, or did this one cross the line? Either way, Novig just got a whole lot of free advertising.
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And it's a busy day across the local sports scene. And boys soccer, Montoursville visiting Wellsboro. And Shikellamy is at Williamsport at 4:30 this afternoon. Hughesville takes on Bloomsburg. And Loyal Sock heads to Southern Columbia at 6. Warrior Run visits Mifflinburg. And Midwest is at Lewisburg. And in girls soccer, Millville at South Williamsport and CMVT at Muncie. Plus plenty of volleyball, field hockey, tennis, golf, and cross-country action going on today.

0: 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And if you're looking for something to do this Saturday, and well, maybe something good to eat while you're at it, check this out. There's a craft and soup sale going on from 10 until 3 at the Eldred Township Fire Hall on Warrensville Road. You can browse some local crafts, grab yourself some homemade soup, and the best part, you're helping support Quaker Hill Cemetery. So come hungry, do a little shopping, and help out a local good cause that's happening again this Saturday. And that event calendar update is brought to you by Lang's Chocolate. Mouth-watering satisfaction of sea salt caramels from Lang's Chocolate. 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
8: Today, we're going to have temperatures a little bit below average, but we're going to have a lot of sunshine, a little breezy at times, but a beautiful day out there. Certainly feeling like fall after temperatures starting off in the 40s this morning. Overnight tonight, not as cold. We'll be in the mid-50s in the Williamsport area, and then during the day, we're going to see some increasing clouds, a couple of showers around, and a high near 80. 63 will be the low on Thursday, and then Thursday afternoon, we're looking at a high of 82. Do you have plans for the upcoming weekend? Well, we're talking highs mid-70s on Saturday, near 80 on Sunday, but unfortunately, both days will also feature the chance of a shower.
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0: 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And, you know, being an NFL fan is, well, it's getting a little tough in the wallet these days. A new LendingTree survey says only 54% of Americans plan to spend money on football this season, which is down from 65% last year. And it's probably not because they suddenly stopped loving football. Tickets cost more, jerseys cost more, pretty much everything costs more. And fans are even cutting back on fantasy football, with participation expected to drop from 44% last year to 36%. And speaking of football, my Steelers are up against the Patriots this Sunday. Let's see if the black and gold can make it two wins to start off the season. Come on, Steelers. My wallet may be cutting back, but my yelling at the TV, well, that definitely is not.
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0: Susquehanna Valley's home of rock and roll, 99.3, 103.7 WZXR. If you're a Fleetwood Mac fan, this is going to be a great night. Rumors ATL, they're a Fleetwood Mac tribute band. They're coming to the Valley of Williamsport Scottish Rite Theater this Sunday night, 7 o'clock. They're going to be bringing those classic Fleetwood Mac songs to the stage for a special fundraising concert. 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

How far off I sat and wondered. Started humming a song from 1962. Ain't it funny how the night moves when you just don't seem to have as much to lose. Strange how the night moves.

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And you know how every town seems to have that one festival, you know, where you think, okay, who came up with this? Well, there's one in Arkansas that brings in thousands of people, competitive cooks from all over the country, and a menu you're probably not going to find at your local diner. I'll tell you what it is and what they're cooking up in just a few.

0: Those crazy, crazy nights. 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So how adventurous are you when it comes to food? Because in Springdale, Arkansas, they just held the annual World Champion Squirrel Cook-Off. Yes, squirrel. 28 cooking teams from 15 states showed up to prove they know their way around a squirrel dinner, and thousands of people came out to try it. But apparently just eating squirrel, well, that's just not enough. They also had the world's hottest squirrel eating contest, a live squirrel skinning competition. Now, I don't mean they were skinning live squirrels. It was, just live. The squirrels were deceased. They were dead. But for dessert, how about squirrel-flavored ice cream? Because, why wouldn't you? But if you're sitting there thinking, there's absolutely no way I'm eating squirrel, the good news is they also had championship arm wrestling and free fishing rods. Personally, I think I'll stick with the arm wrestling.
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3: Today, we're going to have temperatures a little bit below average, but we're going to have a lot of sunshine, a little breezy at times, but a beautiful day out there. Certainly feeling like fall after temperatures starting off in the 40s this morning. Overnight tonight, not as cold. We'll be in the mid-50s in the Williamsport area, and then during the day, we're going to see some increasing clouds, a couple of showers around, and a high near 80. 63 will be the low on Thursday, and then Thursday afternoon, we're looking at a high of 82. Do you have plans for the upcoming weekend? Well, we're talking highs mid-70s on Saturday, near 80 on Sunday, but unfortunately, both days will also feature the chance of a shower.
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0: 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A couple of chances to root for the hometown Penn College Wildcats today. Penn College Soccer has both squads in action, starting right here in Williamsport as the Wildcat men welcome Pitt Bradford at 5 o'clock. And then at 7 o'clock tonight, the women, well, they are on the road to face Penn State Altoona. So a full Tuesday on the pitch. Men at home at 5, women on the road at 7. 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

0: 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And hey, if you love a good book bargain, this one's for you. The Friends of the James V. Brown Library Fall Book Sale. That's going to be happening September 17th through the 19th at Pine Street Methodist Church in Williamsport. And I'm talking thousands of books for all ages, an entire room packed with kids' books and daily bag sales to, you know, really load up. Thursday night, it's a special friends-only preview, and you can even join at the door. So bring a bag, bring a few bucks, and, well, maybe even a little help carrying everything to the car. Stock the bookshelf and support the James V. Brown Library while you're at it. And that's a pretty good read all the way around. That event calendar update is brought to you by the mouthwatering satisfaction of sea salt caramels from Lang's Chocolates on Pine Street in downtown Williamsport.
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Jake hanging out with you till 7 tonight. And hey, listen, if you've updated your iPhone and, well, suddenly the battery's disappearing a lot faster than usual, or the thing kind of feels like a hand warmer, don't freak out. Apple says it's pretty normal. Your phone's busy doing a bunch of stuff behind the scenes, and it could take a few days to kind of settle down. In fact, they say you might even have to clear out some space, so yeah, maybe finally time to delete those 4,000 screenshots.

0: 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And hey, if Pink Floyd was part of the soundtrack of your life, you might want to clear this Saturday night. Britt Floyd rolling into the Journey Bank Community Arts Center in downtown Williamsport, 7:30, bringing the Floyd catalog to life on stage. I'm talking all those classics, Comfortably Numb, Money, Time, Another Brick in the Wall, and so many more. 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Britt Floyd, it's this Saturday night, 7:30 at the Journey Bank Community Arts Center in downtown Williamsport. 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
8: Today, we're going to have temperatures a little bit below average, but we're going to have a lot of sunshine, a little breezy at times, but a beautiful day out there. Certainly feeling like fall after temperatures starting off in the 40s this morning. Overnight tonight, not as cold. We'll be in the mid-50s in the Williamsport area, and then during the day, we're going to see some increasing clouds, a couple of showers around, and a high near 80. 63 will be the low on Thursday, and then Thursday afternoon, we're looking at a high of 82. Do you have plans for the upcoming weekend? Well, we're talking highs mid-70s on Saturday, near 80 on Sunday, but unfortunately, both days will also feature the chance of a shower.
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0: Wrapping up the Rush Hour Rock Block 2 from Van Halen, 99.3, 103.7 WZXR, the Susquehanna Valley's home of rock and roll. Looking for something to do Friday night? How about a little live blues under the September sky? You got the Cadillac Cats. They're rolling into Annis Fort Village Park as part of the 34th annual Annis Fort Historical Days. 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

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And coming up in the Rock Report, Kiss is cracking open the vault for a massive 50th anniversary release. Journey is getting a do-over after Mother Nature pulled the plug on him, and Styx is heading back to Vegas. But of course, we've got him coming right here to Williamsport, too. The Rock Report coming up next.

0: Pink Floyd wraps up the Music Marathon, 99.3, 103.7 WZXR, and it is time for the Rock Report. Kiss going back into the vault for the 50th anniversary of Rock and Roll Over. The massive reissue arrives on November 6th with four CDs, including 100 previously unreleased tracks and mixes, plus 15 live cuts from Kiss at Tokyo's Budokan in 1977, recordings originally considered for Alive 2. And Journey is getting another shot at Stagecoach next spring. They were supposed to play the California Festival this year, but high winds wiped out their set. They're going to be back April 24th, sharing the bill with Willie Nelson and the Tedeschi Trucks Band. David Lee Roth, he's also headed to Stagecoach, performing the following night. And Styx is heading back to Las Vegas for the seventh straight year with five shows at the Venetian beginning January 29th. Of course, we don't have to fly to Vegas to see them. Styx hits their Journey Bank Community Arts Center right here in downtown Williamsport on February 17th. 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And that is your Rock Report for Tuesday, September 15th.
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8: Overnight tonight, definitely not as chilly as it was this morning. Hey, it's Storm Tracker 16 meteorologist Anthony Bordenaro with your Central Pennsylvania forecast. A little bit cool overnight, low temperatures in the middle 50s. And then into the afternoon, getting a little bit muggy, high temperature near 82. And there will be an isolated shower out there. Most of us will be dry, but do keep that in mind if running some errands in the afternoon. Into Thursday, better rain chance, even some local heavy thunderstorms with a high temperature near 82 once again. And then on Friday, a cold front passes through. It turns breezy with highs staying in the 70s. A preview of this weekend, storm chances in the forecast. Sunday right now is looking like the wetter day. This is Storm Tracker 16 meteorologist Anthony Bordenaro.
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0: 99.3, 103.7 WZXR with the Stones wrapping it up for me here on this Double Shot Tuesday. Mark Mack is coming up next. Thank you so much for welcoming me back. I missed you all, and it's good to be back playing the rock and roll for you, so I look forward to hanging out with you again tomorrow afternoon and tomorrow night. So have a great night. 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

93.1037 WZXR, the Susquehanna Valley's home of rock and roll. My favorite day of the week, Double Shot Tuesday, coming at you two at a time. Always seems to go by a little quicker. Let's hope midnight will be here before we know it. 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

0: 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Hey, you want to listen in tomorrow to Freddie Hammer? See if you can't win with the Rumors ATL, a Fleetwood Mac tribute band, coming into Williamsport here on Sunday. They'll be at the Scottish Rite Theater, a fundraising event. 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And Freddie Hammer will give you a chance to win your way in tomorrow. Once again, you'll have some tickets on the line for Rumors ATL, Fleetwood Mac Tribute Band, Scottish Rite, this Sunday. Don't miss it. I did a little dive on these guys on YouTube. 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We're in for a good show on Sunday night. Straight ahead, we've got a look at Valley weather and a pair from Styx.
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2: 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I told him it was sweet, but I was hoping for something a little shinier.
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7: Overnight tonight, definitely not as chilly as it was this morning. Hey, it's Storm Tracker 16 meteorologist Anthony Bordenaro with your Central Pennsylvania forecast. A little bit cool overnight, low temperatures in the middle 50s. And then into the afternoon, getting a little bit muggy, high temperature near 82. And there will be an isolated shower out there. Most of us will be dry, but do keep that in mind if running some errands in the afternoon. Into Thursday, better rain chance, even some local heavy thunderstorms with a high temperature near 82 once again. And then on Friday, a cold front passes through. It turns breezy with highs staying in the 70s. A preview of this weekend, storm chances in the forecast. Sunday right now is looking like the wetter day. This is Storm Tracker 16 meteorologist Anthony Bordenaro.
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0: sticks and come sail away. WZXR. Well, we got a good show with them last year at the Bloomsburg Fair, and we got another chance this year to catch sticks February 17th at the Journey Bank Community Arts Center. 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Hopefully you're getting out this Saturday night. Britt Floyd, The Moon, The Wall, and Beyond coming to the Journey Bank Community Arts Center. 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

0: Prepare for Breaking Ben. 99.3 1037 WZXR, the Susquehanna Valley's home of rock and roll. Well, it was a couple weeks back. We got the Walmart did the purse out of the rotisserie chicken bag. I see Burger King now has a chicken nugget purse. 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